Back up. Yeah.

0: Hospital High School Marching Band.
1: So I just have people.
0: Under the direction of Mr. Jamie Gardner. Happy birthday, Jamie. Additional staff includes Kristen Vanderella, Assistant Director Sylvia McCrillis, Color Guard Instructor, Choreographer, Julie Pope, Design Coordinator, Rachel Norris, Color Guard Assistant, Gianni Zeich, Music Arranger, and Don Martini, Cricket Coordinator. This year's competition program is entitled The Untamed Dwarf. Repertoire includes The Cave You Fear by Mark Markowski, To Horizons Unseen by Randall Sandridge, Transient Luminous Events by Jennifer Rose, and Fields of Gold by Sting. Soloists this year include Olivia Gordon and Brenna Fricker, Guard, Deanna Ortiz and Montana Caldwell, Clarinet, Paige Meyer, Flute, and Wesley Somerville, Flugelhorn. The band would like to thank their gold and silver level sponsors for contributing to their Hawaii trip to Pearl Harbor coming in December. Gold Level, Rubinek Welding and Equipment, Veterans of the Vietnam War Post 52, Christ Transportation, Silver Level, Maplewood Student Council, and the Titusville Elks.
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0: this ends with some time left, I might run the filler. The filler thing. Mm-hmm. And then we'll have a couple minutes left. Then we'll talk. Mm-hmm.
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0: Welcome back to the Corey Federal Credit Union UC Today Sports Stream. Cody Rose and Travis Mitchum joining you at halftime. Live from Maplewood High School, and the Union City Bears are beating the Maplewood Tigers on Maplewood's homecoming night, 14-7 at halftime. Travis, we just watched the best
1: half
0: that Union City has played all season. At the end of one, if you're just joining us, the score was tied at 7. UNC just outscored Maplewood 7-0 in that second quarter and lead 14-7 at half. And Bears get the ball. You and I were talking at halftime off air what UNC needs to do this half. Let's go over some of that.
1: Well, the first thing that they have to do, being that they receive the second half kickoff, is we got to go down the field. We have to run the clock. And we got to put points on the board at the end of those drives.
0: Field goal or touchdown?
1: Field goal, touchdown. We got to put points on the board. We have to ball control. When the offense gets it, as much as we love those exciting, long passes, those plays, those are great to see. But what we need to see are 13, 14 yard or play drives.
0: Yeah.
1: Take all the time off the entire quarter.
0: The time is in UNC's favor right now.
1: It is. And I can tell you, at the end of the second quarter, what we did see from Maplewood's side is they started to air it up a little bit more successfully. I mean, the halftime ended with a deep 25, 28-yard completion down in the middle. He was tackled at the 9-yard line. His time expired. But what we're seeing Maplewood do there that second quarter was start to put their pass game together.
0: Yeah.
1: Union City's going to have to figure out a way to get back to that first quarter and early into the second when they were getting pressure on the quarterback.
0: That's right.
1: Making him throw some of those erratic passes without setting his feet. We got a couple of picks that way.
0: Yeah.
1: And, we just have to keep pursuing. We got to run that clock, and we got to put points on the board when we can.
0: And to do this in this environment, look, this is Maplewood's homecoming. There's a lot of people here, and there's a lot of Maplewood fans fired up about this game. And to kind of quiet the crowd and go into halftime up by 7, getting the ball back to start the next half, that's huge for the Bears. And like I was telling you at halftime, Union City won that first half. Now they have to go win the second half.
1: They do. They have to continue. They got to ride that high that they got from the first half. I'm sure the locker room was a combination of a lot of excitement, a lot of high fives, a lot of attaboys, but it has to be followed with, we're not done. We're halfway there. We have to maintain our game plan. We have to execute. We have to go out there. We got to limit some of them stupid penalties. You know, we've seen them again.
0: Yeah.
1: Huge improvement from what I've seen in weeks past. I mean, it's been minimal.
0: Right.
1: But we have seen a couple of those. You know, we took a 3rd and 8 that Maplewood was looking at, turned it into a 3rd and 3. You know, little things like that. And that ended up being the touchdown run that Maplewood got that tied the game up in the first quarter.
0: Nathan Lenhart back to kickoff for Maplewood as UNC will receive the second half kickoff. As we start the third quarter, UNC up 14-7.
1: It'd be nice to see a nice return here.
0: Kane Gregor and Kane Gregor gets the return, and he's running up the field. He's going to make it up to the 30. Torin Dennis was the other one back there. Couldn't think of his name. But Kane Gregor brings it up to the 30, where UNC will take over 1st and 10.
1: Yeah, good little return. He picked up 10, 12 yards on that.
0: Yeah.
1: We got a long field to go. That's what I was hoping to see. And
0: run some clock.
1: Let's run some clock and move down the field while we do it.
0: Right. You're right. Exactly.
1: See what we start off with here.
0: Jay and Betcher under center. I formation here. Danny Smith is in the backfield. It's going to be a handoff to Danny Smith up the middle. He's number 11. Kyle Jordan's going to get him from behind, but Danny Smith does gain 2 yards, and that's going to bring up 2nd and 8.
1: We'll take 2. Looks like, I mean, we went right back to, I mean, we pretty much ran off the tackle shoulder pad on that one. One of the things that we talked about during halftime is the majority of our runs have been either right at the guard center or right at the tackles. I would like to see, I mean, and I mentioned it earlier, because of the size of this line, let's make them chase you. And
0: yeah.
1: even if they limit us, get us tackles to short yardage, let's try to get them tuckered out a little bit. Make them chase us.
0: Jay and Betcher, shotgun formation. Jay and Betcher back to pass, and that's going to be a quick pass to Torin Dennis. And he's going to be, no, he's not going to be taken down, but he's going to lose a couple yards back to the original line of scrimmage. That's going to bring up 3rd and 10, I think.
1: I mean, great fight by Torin on that one. He had a defender on him. It would have been a loss of probably 5 yards
0: That's
1: if he
0: right.
1: wouldn't have spun out of that. And
0: that's right.
1: Got back to the original line of scrimmage, so it was a loss of 2 on the play. I wanted to run the clock, seeing a pass on the second play, but we also want to see the yardstick moving down the field a little bit. So 3rd and 10 isn't really what I was hoping to see on this one.
0: 3rd and 10, ball at the 30-yard line for Union City. Up 14-7 over Maplewood, 10:20 to go in the third quarter on the running clock. Shotgun formation, Jaden Betcher at quarterback, low snap. That's going to be a little pitch, and almost gets to the first down markers, but he's going to come up short.
1: I think it's going to be 1 yard short. This is a decision Wydro's going to have to make.
0: Yeah, what would you do here?
1: Oh, buddy. I think the smart play is the way that your defense has been playing. Punt the ball, try to get them pinned back. The first punt Torin had was, you said you added that up real quick, 60 yards.
0: Unofficially.
1: I don't know. It looks like they're going for it. I'm not sure. If they go for it and they get it, I mean, in all honesty, this is such a crucial play. I think I'm going hard count, trying to get them to jump.
0: Yeah.
1: I don't know if I'd want to waste a timeout right here if they didn't jump, but let's see what happens.
0: They are going to go for it. Jay and Betcher going to keep it off to the left side. He's going to get it on the slide. He didn't even need to slide, but he's going to slide. 4th and 1, and UNC gets the first down.
1: All right. I'll take it. Whenever a questioning call comes out on the field, the result determines whether or not it was the right call or not, right, Cody?
0: That's right. If he didn't get it, that would be the worst call ever. Right. If he did get it, like yeah. he did.
1: Great job.
0: Great job. Great right. call, Coach.
1: That's how it works. And, that's just the reality of the game. So, first down, they move the sticks. Let's try to get three yards on first down here at least. You know?
0: 1st and 10, UNC ball down 42. Yeah, exactly. And that's going to be another keeper by Jan Betcher. And they're going to stop him.
1: I think his forward progress got him back to the line of scrimmage. It depends, because he did take a step back.
0: He did
1: it
0: almost, take.
1: It looked like it's very close. A loss of 1, probably.
0: Yeah, maybe a half yard.
1: Again, that little mound is deceiving.
0: It is deceiving. 2nd and 10 for UNC. 9 minutes to go in the third quarter. Bears up 14-7 over the Tigers. 2nd and 10. Bears ball at their own 42.
1: I hope we don't get into just Jaden with quarterback keeper play after play after play.
0: They'll catch on to that real quick.
1: Yeah.
0: Jay and Betcher back to pass. That's going to be through Torin Dennis' hands.
1: I don't think that was Torin. 32?
0: Yep.
1: Is it Torin?
0: Yep, that's Torin.
1: Oh, my bad. You are correct.
0: Thank you, sir. 3rd and 10.
1: Darn it. And it stopped the clock.
0: It did stop the clock.
1: So far, we've seen 2 or 3 passes on this drive that I was hoping to see us run and get the clock going.
0: But that was right through his hands. He should have caught that, too.
1: It would have been nice.
0: Jay and Betcher again, back to pass. He's under pressure. Little screen pass to Danny Smith.
1: Come on,
0: Danny Smith is going. And he's,
1: it's very close.
0: It's going to be very close. He's past the 50.
1: This line judge is looking a little. I think he's a yard short based off of this line judge. He's standing in the O of the zero.
0: Caught 2 yards short, Travis.
1: Well, he went for it the last series. I don't know why he wouldn't go for it here.
0: Exactly.
1: If I'm Maplewood's coach, I'm telling my linebacker right now, you are a spy and you're hanging close to that line, because the quarterback's going to keep it. He's probably going to get the ball, fake a handoff, dive up the middle, and then he's going to run to the left. So
0: nope, they're going to punt.
1: Oh, we're punting.
0: I like that call.
1: 2 yards was a little too much.
0: Torin Dennis back to punt. No, he's going to fake it. And Torin Dennis is going to keep it. And he's got the first down and much more. Torin Dennis.
1: All right.
0: What a play call by Union City. With the fake.
1: That was awesome. Great running by Torin. Looking downfield. Maplewood was bit on that from the snap. I mean, everything, like I said, when the play works, it's a great play call. And, boy, did that work for the Bears. I mean, Bears fans get excited.
0: What a call Bears. By Coach Widrow there.
1: That was excellent. It was fun to see. And
0: by the way, if nothing else, they're in field goal range, Travis.
1: And the clock's running.
0: First and 10, UNC bought the 17-yard line of Maplewood.
1: We want six, though, Cody.
0: Yes, we do. But if nothing else, going to be a handoff up the middle for a couple yards as they're still pushing as the whistles finally blow.
1: Man, I know you. Yeah, they're listed both those tackles at 310. That's 620 pounds.
0: Yeah.
1: That we're
0: trying to run against.
1: I mean, we're keeping them honest. You got to keep them in there. I mean, I get that, but let's bounce that thing back out. And
0: I can't get over that play call, that fake punt. Maplewood was completely fooled. I was completely fooled.
1: Right? Until he started running. Last time you got excited, you had to apologize for taking me out.
0: Oh, and he drops the ball, but Jane Betcher picks it back up. He's still going. He's going to get pushed out of bounds.
2: Run out of bounds.
1: Nope, he was still in bounds. They're running the clock. That's good for us.
0: That's good for Union City.
1: Picked up a few yards. Third and looks like six.
0: And that's a 2-yard gain on what could have been disaster, Travis.
1: Right. Yeah, anytime that pigskin starts rolling around on the grass, it's not a good thing. We've seen it happen to Maplewood. Luckily, the ball bounced back to them, just like, you know, what happened to them.
0: Yeah.
1: Betcher was able to pick it up, and he turned it into a positive gain. A lot of grass on this right side.
0: Less than 6 minutes left in the third, and we have a flag. It's going to be a false start on the Bears.
1: We talked a little bit about stupid penalties.
0: Yep. Got jumpy. Third and 11, ball at the 18. Again, UNC still is in field goal range. I've seen him kick it from here, and it was good. You want six, but you'll take whatever you get, right?
1: I want six.
0: But you'll take whatever you get, right?
1: If we end up with three, then we'll take it. But I want six.
0: Well, me too.
1: All right, come on, Bears.
0: Third and 11 for UNC, ball at the 18. 5:40 to go in the third. Bears up by seven. Jan Betcher rolling out. Pass to Joe Green.
2: Green on the catch.
0: He catches
1: it. How close he is. It looks like he's about four short.
0: It's going to be fourth down no matter what. And, yeah, that's going to be about 4 or 5 yards short.
2: Gain
0: of seven. What do you do here? Looks like they're going for it.
1: Again, I don't know. We were down close before. In the first quarter, I believe it was the first drive, and we elected to go for it instead of kick the field goal. I don't know. Maybe trying to draw them off on this one. Nope, they're running.
0: Jane Betcher going to run the play. He's rolling out to the left. Throws it to the end zone. Incomplete.
1: Man, that was a scary-looking throw, too. Defender had inside coverage. Oh.
0: And if he catches that, not only they're not on the 13, they're on the 20, because that's probably
1: touchback. I like points. Darn it, I like points.
0: Go up by two scores there. You could have.
1: Darn it.
0: But you don't know if he's going to make it or not either. 14-yard line. First and 10, Maplewood bought their own 14-yard line. 4:48 to go in the third quarter. Bears up 14-7.
1: All right, come on, defense.
0: All right, that's going to be a handoff as UNC gets him down after maybe a 5 or 6 yard gain.
1: Yeah, that was a 7, almost an 8 yard gain. Yeah, we're going to have to collapse a little bit quicker on that.
0: Give him 8 yards.
1: But as long as Maplewood keeps it on the ground, that clock's running too. So even if they do move the sticks a time or two here, I mean, it's in our favor for that clock to keep going. So I'd like to see him get a stop, get the ball back. But
0: Run some more clock.
1: Run the clock. Our boys deserve this second half.
0: Oh, high
1: too.
0: Snap there. As they're going to keep on the ground again. Going to break a tackle, and they're going to get a first down. But if UNC gives up those sort of gains, UNC will give them that all day long, right?
1: I don't want to give them 4 or 5 yards of crack. I mean, I can't imagine that the coaching staff is content with 4 or 5 yards a run. That's guaranteed points
0: eventually
1: at the end of the drive.
0: Yeah.
1: So, no, we got to get some linebackers to plug these gaps, hold them to a 1-2 yard gain or even a no gain. And we got to fight to get the ball back.
0: Another handoff up the middle, and that time.
1: No, he got through.
0: Actually, But UNC finally gets him down. That might be only a 4 yard gain there.
1: I know, he was trying to. I'm all for turnovers. I love them, but when you can't get them down because your emphasis is ripping the ball out, you have to go back to the tackle.
0: Yeah. I mean, actually, that's an 8 yard gain.
1: Yeah, that was a pretty big gain, and he actually, I think, made it through. Looked like 3 or 4 Bear defenders before somebody, you know, I'm not sure who was trying to rip the ball out, but.
0: Yeah. 3 minutes left in the third quarter. Bears lead 14-7.
1: Need a turnover.
0: Second and 2. Going to be another handoff. This time to Kyle Jordan.
1: Got a wrap.
0: UNC gets him. He's past the 50, though. First down, Maplewood.
1: Yeah, the defense is a little further laid back than what we've seen in the first half. I don't know if that's just adjustments that the Maplewood Tigers made. Maybe they fired up that big O-line of theirs, and they're blocking a little bit better. But, yeah, we're going to have to figure out a way to stop this, Cody.
0: First and 10 for Maplewood. Ball at the 49-yard line of Union City. That's going to be a keeper for Kyle Jordan, yep. As he's going to break some tackles as Torin Dennis finally brings him down after another first down, Travis.
1: Yeah, too big of chunks. Too big of chunks.
2: It'll be first and 10 Tigers from the 35-yard line of the Bears.
1: All right, defense has got a... stiffen her up here on this one.
0: First and 10, ball at the 35-yard line of UNC for Maplewood.
1: Doing a lot of shotgun.
0: Yeah.
1: Oh,
0: and it's over his head.
1: Get back there, Kane.
0: Kane Gregor is back.
1: Gotta get that tackle. Gotta get that tackle.
0: As that goes incomplete.
1: I got excited on that one. We were both yelling, I think.
0: Yeah.
1: Or at least
0: yeah.
1: I.

0: Kyle Jordan in here is going to keep it.
1: Keeper got bounced back. Come on.
0: And
1: nice.
0: Bears get him down behind the line of scrimmage there by Jaden Betcher.
1: He was excited on that.
0: Yes,
1: one.
0: He was, and he should be.
1: It kind of reminded me. They did a Maplewood did Michael Jackson at the halftime show. Jaden's little stretch scream right there, he did reminded me of the Thriller video when Michael was turning into the werewolf. And he's,
0: okay.
1: Ah! Yeah. No, it's good to see. We need that energy to carry over and be contagious and spread out to the rest of his defensive teammates.
0: That's right. Third and 14 for Maplewood. Ball at the UNC 41. 1 minute to go in the third quarter. Bears up 14-7. Kyle Jordan, that quarterback.
1: Keeper.
0: He's going to keep it. He's going to pass deep. And that's going to be caught for a first down. Nice catch there.
1: He was wide open. Wide open. This is what we were talking about earlier. It's what we were seeing at the end of the second quarter. Them receivers were not getting the pressure on the quarterback. The receivers have time to get open, and the quarterback's putting him where he needs to go.
0: Nice pass by Maplewood.
1: Yeah. Yeah, it was a nice pass. He did what he had to. Looked like he had about three steps on Jaden on that crossing route. And
0: Even if they didn't get it, they were going to go for it on fourth down anyway. They're on the Bears' side of the field. First and goal, ball at the 9-yard line. It's going to be a handoff down to the left side. And he's in for the touchdown. Boy, we have a game here, Travis.
1: We certainly do. They wanted to keep it exciting, and that's what we're doing. It's exciting.
0: It is exciting. We've got a game. This is fun.
1: Well, I can tell you, I mean, and you know just as well as I do, we do have a number of block kicks this season.
0: That's true.
1: So,
0: including a block punt in this game.
1: Yeah.
0: Mason Petoskey, I believe, got the touchdown.
1: It'd be nice to see some pressure, get hands up on this one.
0: Reagan Cox in for the extra point.
1: Oh, I'm not.
2: There's a flag on.
1: Offsides. So because they missed the kick, I don't think that's something that they could have declined anyway. Half the distance. They're going for two on this. They're going for the lead because it's half the distance. That's two defensive penalties, I think, on this series. Down to 46 seconds in the third.
0: So they're going for two. Kyle Jordan under center.
1: Need a big stand right here. Big stand. Watch that push right behind those big guys up front of them. I can see this going right up the gut.
0: Yep. Kyle Jordan goes in. He's got it. Maplewood takes a 15-14 lead off the two-point conversion.
1: Yeah, off the penalty.
0: Off the penalty. 46 seconds to go in the third quarter. We have a game. 15-14. Maplewood leads, Travis.
1: Yes, they do. Now, it's frustrating. I'm sure it's frustrating for them over there, too. They can't let that carry in. Like how I'm kind of...
0: Yeah.
1: Okay, I'm open about it and everything. They can't do that on that sideline. We have the luxury up here in the booth.
0: Yeah.
1: I can mope.
0: Right.
1: They can't. They got to dig in, and they got to figure out how are we going to get this score back in our favor. So, darn it. The penalty, they were lined up for the extra point. They missed the extra point.
0: But did he miss because he knew the penalty was happening and he didn't kick with all of it?
1: No, he missed.
0: Are you sure?
1: Yes, he missed it. He hit the referee in the face with
0: did
1: football.
0: Did he really?
1: Well, he got his hands up, but no, penalties.
0: Yeah,
1: and I don't know. So, offensive, we got to take her down the field. We got to put points on the board.
0: Yeah.
1: We drove all the way down to a very small chip shot field goal and didn't kick the points.
0: Yeah.
1: And now we're losing by one.
0: 15-14 Maplewood, 46 seconds to go in the third quarter.
1: And we had a chip shot in the first drive of the game that could have been another 3 points.
0: Yeah, that's true.
1: Go.
0: As UNC catches that one. That's a spin.
1: No, he got him by the shoulder. I thought he might have caught his face mask, but he didn't. It was his shoulder pad.
0: Yep, that's right. He takes it up to the 46-yard line where UNC will

0: takeover at their own 46, first and 10.
1: Yeah, yeah. I like this field position. Now that we don't have the lead, I don't want as long of a field. I want us to go down and score more points on the board.
0: Yeah, that's right.
1: Man, Hunter Michael loves when he catches kickoffs.
0: Yes, he does. Hunter Michael there on the return, by the way.
1: I can't see his eyes, but I imagine they just light up like...
0: I bet they do.
1: Bulbs on a Christmas tree.
0: I bet they do.
1: You'll have to ask him the next time you see him.
0: Yeah.
1: What do you think when you see that kickoff ball coming towards you?
0: I bet he'll have a big smile.
1: I bet.
0: J.M. Betcher back to pass. That's going to be deflected by number 10 there.
1: Got to get credit when it's due. Yeah, he had great coverage on that. He got over, kept it clean, batted the ball down. That was great.
0: Pass intended for King Gregor.
1: All right, second and 10.
0: Second and 10, bought the 46 for Union City.
1: Yep, nice attempt.
0: He had the lots of time, too.
1: Mm-hmm. Chris is running in the play for the Bears. Chris plays baseball as well.
0: Chris Higley?
1: Yep.
0: Yep.
1: Tall first baseman. You got a good stretch out there.
0: Jaden Betcher going to hand it. No, he's going to keep it.
1: Yes,
0: he's going to break a tackle.
1: He broke it. Oh, he got out about, looks like, 2.5 yards shy.
0: 2.5 yards shy of the first down. Bring a third down now. But just think, Travis, you'd say maybe down by one. But coming into this game again, I'll say it. Yeah, we would take this going into today's game.
1: Oh, they're playing fantastic. We've been saying it all night. This is absolutely the best performance they've put together. So far for almost three quarters now. We're down to 32 seconds. Best three quarters of football we've seen all season.
0: Yep.
1: And we're in the game. Going into the fourth quarter with
0: how many times
1: expectations
0: have we said that?
1: To win.
0: This
1: know?
0: Is the first time we've said that.
1: Yeah, so, yeah.
0: Jim Betcher got to pass to Torin Dennis. Torin Dennis is going to break a tackle, and there is two flags on the play.
1: Yeah, that was a Danny Smith. Danny Smith was holding on that one. Or blocking the back. Yeah, either way. Once Torin cut that up, that you got to let the defender go. That's one of the hardest things that you can do as a blocker is when they turn
0: blocking
1: their back.
0: Blocking the back on Union City.
1: You know, you want to protect your guy. You want him to get yards. And it's
0: something he didn't have to do, I don't think. He
1: Torin had the first down. He might not have gone downfield quite as far as he did before. But so third and 13 we're looking at here. Darn it. Yeah, could have been a first down. We do not want to be our worst enemy right now. Maplewood's playing good ball, too.
0: Yeah.
1: You know, we're talking about Union City and what the boys are doing out on the field, but Maplewood's putting a good game out there. We can't be
0: shooting ourselves
1: in the foot. Maplewood's doing a hard enough job keeping us from putting points up.
0: Jan Betcher under center. It's going to be a handoff to Danny Smith. He's going to break a tackle.
1: He's cutting it out.
0: Another tackle. He's got a first down.
1: That's right there. That's close. It looks like he's marked just a bit.
0: No,
1: short.
0: They gave it to him.
1: Did they give it to him? Yeah, I think they're just. I think they're
0: nope,
1: half a yard
0: they did not.
1: Short.
0: Fourth and one. But I tell you what, that's a good run by Danny Smith. No matter what.
1: Well, if we went for fourth and if we're going for fourth and four down at the 10-yard line, we're going to go for fourth and one at the 40. 45.
0: That's right.
1: End of the quarter.
0: We're heading to the fourth quarter, everyone, and Union City's still in this game. So down 15-14 to Maplewood.
1: And Cody's happy.
0: Travis is happy, too.
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0: All right, we are back here on the Corey Federal Credit Union UC Today Sports Stream. Bears down 15-14 to Maplewood as we start the fourth quarter.
1: What a fantastic play by Danny on that third down. Third and 13, it was a run off the left tackle. He got it right there.
0: Yeah.
1: The last time we had a fourth and really short, we tried to take it right up the middle against those big boys. And didn't work so well.
0: Fourth and one, bought the Maplewood 45 for Union City. It's right in front of us. Hand off to Danny Smith up the middle, and he's got the first down.
1: All right, we're going to keep that ball moving. That's what we need, ball moving, clock rolling. Nice run by Danny.
0: He may have not had it last time, but he's got it this time.
1: All right, fourth quarter, 15-14. Maplewood's up, but Union City Bears are driving.
0: They're driving, and first and 10, ball at the Maplewood 41, 11:42 to go in the fourth quarter. Bears down 15-14.
1: Yeah, a little twang in that one, Cody. 15-14.
0: Did I have it a little twang?
1: It was nice.
0: We're going to have a timeout, Union City.
1: They want to think about this.
0: And if you want to think about it, that's a good timeout.
1: Yes.
0: Thanks, Travis.
1: 11:33 left of the game. First down. Must not have liked something. Maybe the play clock was getting down a little bit, and they were trying to save that 5-yard penalty from occurring.
0: That would be it.
1: I'm not sure what it was. But if that was the case, then no, it wouldn't have been a good timeout. It would have been an unnecessary one.
0: Yeah.
1: But, yeah, 11:33, one-point ball game. Union City Bears driving. We're in Maplewood territory. Looks like the 42?
0: 41.
1: 41. I'll take yours.
0: Tune in next Saturday, October 17th, as Bears are back home against Franklin in our region game. 1 p.m. kickoff. Next Saturday.
1: Oh, we love them Saturday afternoon games.
0: Yeah. All right, I formation. Jane Betcher under center. Handoff to Danny Smith. He's found the hole. Yes, that's a 5-yard gain there, Travis.
1: Yeah, great move. Good vision downfield by Danny. He did a little herky jerk there to get around a defender. Picked up an extra. I thought it was an extra 2 or 3 yards, but
0: give
1: it must not have been.
0: Yeah, give him 4 yards.
1: That mound, it's so deceiving.
0: It is deceiving.
1: I don't know if you can see it on the those of you who are watching the stream, but yeah, it's definitely a hill in the middle.
0: Hill in the middle. Jan Betcher. Good pass.
1: Oh.
0: Intercepted.
1: And he's taking it back.
0: Mason Petoskey. As Jane Betcher pushes him out of bounds. That was right to him.
1: There might have been a receiver there, but it doesn't matter when there's a defender in front of him. I mean, he put it in his lap.
0: Yeah.
1: Here you go. We talked about Hunter Michaels' eyes when a kickoff's coming his way. I bet that defensive back. You're handing me the ball, he thought?
0: Yeah.
1: Wow, and off he went to the races. Darn it.
0: First and 10, Maplewood ball at the 20 of Union City. Maplewood up 15-14, 10:43 to go in the contest.
1: All right, I like some good defense. Blitz.
0: Oh, handoff, and UNC gets him in the backfield. Good job, Bears.
1: He timed that snap perfectly. The best thing you can do right there for a defense, after what just happened offensively, you're driving down the field and, you go out and make a stand. We're going to stop you. We're going to do our part, you know.
0: That's right.
1: So, good start on first down. We got to continue it in the next couple of series. They're probably going to go for it on all four. I'm not sure how good or, you know, how good of a leg the
0: right.
1: Maplewood's kicker is, but
0: we know he can kick extra points.
1: Yep.
0: Second and 14, a loss of four in that play. Another handoff. No, yep, back to pass.
1: Throwing.
0: Wide easy, open. Easy, wide open touchdown from Kyle Jordan to number 21, Nathan Lenhart. Nice pass there.
1: Yep. Now, pitch and catch, undefended.
0: Now remember,
1: receiver
0: Travis,
1: in the end zone.
0: Unless they go for two here and get it, this is still a one-score game. Even if they make the extra point.
1: Right, and that's what they're going to do. I mean, worst, best case scenario is Union City's got to drive the field, score a touchdown, and successfully
0: tie
1: complete
0: it
1: a two-point conversion.
0: Extra point is good.
1: It's good.
0: So it's a one-score game, everyone, still. 22-14, Maplewood, 9:56 to go in regulation. I'm saying regulation because right now you never know. It's a one-score game.
1: You never know. We got 10 minutes to go down, score a touchdown, get the two-point conversion, and then hopefully not have enough time left on the clock for Maplewood to do anything. We have seen them make quick work of the clock.
0: Yes, we have.
1: They had, I think it was 42 seconds in the first half, in the second quarter. We kind of thought that we were going to be going into halftime, which we ultimately did, but I didn't realize that we were going to be going in and they'd have it at the 9-yard line. So,
0: right.
1: So
0: yeah.
1: They move the ball down the field quickly when they want to. And, yeah, we got to figure out a way to drive down the field, put points on the board, and just because we have to successfully make that two-point conversion, I like to see it sooner than later.
0: Right.
1: Go down, get it, try to force a stop on Maplewood. Maybe Chase can come out and get a game-winning field goal. Wouldn't that be exciting?
0: Wouldn't that be exciting? King Gregor and Torrin Dennis back to receive. 9:56 to go in the contest, 22-14 Maplewood.
3: Gregor and Dennis back in for the Bears.
1: All right, big return here.
0: Yep, here's the kickoff. It's been a fun game.
1: It has been fun and happy.
0: All right. Oh, at a price there as he lands on it.
1: Yep, never a good feeling when you know it's a live ball rolling around your feet.
0: Yeah.
1: You can't find it. It's never a good feeling.
0: He did the right thing jumping on that.
1: Oh, yeah. Yeah, you... Maintaining possession is the most important thing on that.
0: First and 10, UNC ball at the 30.
1: Yeah, Hunter made the right call.
0: Yep.
1: And those are hard to field. I don't know if you've ever had a football flipping and flopping coming right at you.
0: I haven't.
1: Yeah, that's not the easiest thing to field. It's not like a ground ball in baseball.
0: Yeah. Ground balls are, baseballs are round. These are not round at all, so they flop all over. Jan Betcher handoff to Garrett Miller. As they're going to get him, he may have got a yard.
1: The side judge is marking him at the 30. I didn't see that, but I'll take it.
0: No game.
3: It'll bring up second down.
1: Yeah, that defender, I seen his mitt. He had a big arm full of the number 4 on Garrett's jersey.
0: Yeah.
1: Garrett was tugging all he had. He couldn't break that grip.
0: That's right. 9:18 to go in the fourth. Bears trail 22-14. Jaden Betcher, shotgun. He drops it.
1: Maplewood
0: got it. Yep, Maplewood got that one.
1: Bounced off Jaden's hands. Yeah, sometimes you... I don't know what happened in the locker room at halftime, but...
0: Maplewood made adjustments.
1: Yeah.
0: And they made good adjustments.
1: Well, I mean, falling on a ball that's just laying there, no adjustments do that. I mean...
0: No, but
1: somebody handed nails out to the team, and we're nailing our own coffin is what we're doing. One thing after the next, it just seems like.
0: But Maplewood has made adjustments on offense and have been working their way down the field.
1: Yes, you are correct. Darn it. Yeah, I don't know. I mean, in the first half, everything was going good. It didn't all go our way, but
0: yeah.
1: Yeah, we're
0: hand off to Petoskey off the left side, and UNC gets him down. Less than 9 minutes to go here in the contest. Bears trail 22-14.
3: Looks like Liam Dean in the
1: Dean in on the tackle.
0: That's going to be a 2 yard gain.
1: We'll take that. We'll take that. Now the clock running's not in our favor.
0: Now the clock, right? Yep.
1: Maplewood's trying to run the clock now.
0: Yep. Now how the tables have turned.
1: Mm-hmm. 8 point game.
0: 8:30 to go.
1: Maplewood driving.
0: Maplewood leading. Kyle Jordan hands it off again to Mason Petoskey.
1: Oh, he's got room.
0: Off the right side, he does have room. Actually, that's not Mason Petoskey. There is a flag on the play. UNC finally gets him down.
3: Leroy Wolfgang with a nice run. But there is a flag on the play.
1: Well,
0: that's Leroy Wolfgang on the run.
1: Yeah, nice run. You seen it as soon as he broke away from the tackle that he had open field. He needed to follow his blocks down there. He did a great job, and I'm not sure what the penalty is.
0: Yeah, I'm not sure.
1: There looks like they're marking it off of Maplewood, though.
0: Holding on Maplewood.
3: It'll bring it back 10 yards from the box.
1: The ref didn't sound quite.
0: No, that was the PA announcer.
1: Oh, okay.
0: Leroy Wolfgang off to the left side. As UNC finally gets him down.
1: Yeah, he was able to get through a few arm tackles there, but finally the backup guy showed up and they were able to get him down. Third down and short.
0: Yeah, third and four.
1: We're closing in on 7.5 minutes.
0: Maplewood up 22-14. Some couple big downs here. Third and three for Maplewood. Ball at the UNC 18.
1: Yeah, they're running it again. I'd like to see a run blitz put in right here, have a linebacker smash down on that. They seem to be going off of the tackles a lot.
0: Yeah.
1: Maybe even a quarterback keeper where he's going to roll it out outside of a tackle.
0: Give me another handoff, this time to the right side.
1: He's got the middle three,
0: Leroy Wolfgang. And he's got another first down.
1: Yeah, he started it outside, seen that huge hole in the middle, cut her back, and open grass for at least 10 yards he had, maybe.
0: Yeah. I tell you what, it's been a good game, Travis, tonight on both sides.
1: Yeah, it's a very competitive, game tonight. You got to be proud. Unfortunately, there's four quarters instead of three in these games.
0: Yep, first and goal. Leroy Wolfgang, nice job.
1: He just hopped somebody.
0: As he's going to be down at the two. Maybe the one. The two. First and goal.
1: Clock's still running.
0: And
1: any points here for Maplewood really going to put Union City's back on the wall.
0: Yep.
3: Brings up second down and two. Our second goal.
1: Yeah, our two last drives, them two turnovers were just.
0: Yeah.
1: Sometimes things happen and it's almost impossible to recover from.
0: Their handoff.
1: He's going wide.
0: Wolfgang in for the touchdown. 6:02 to go here in the fourth quarter. Maplewood grows their lead to 2 scores over the Bears.
1: Yep, it's unfortunate. I mean, and I know what you're saying, Cody, and I hear your words, and I can feel your emotion, and I get it. I really do. The boys have played really good today. The part that's hard is how we've come out of this game, and it was self-induced.
0: Extra point.
1: And
0: it's good.
1: It's one thing to have your opponent come out here, and say, you know what, we made some adjustments, here's a smackdown, we're coming after you. But instead, it's Union City doing it to themselves.
0: Yeah.
1: And that's the frustrating part. It's the turnovers, it's the penalties, it's the...
0: But credit to Maplewood, too. They did make adjustments on offense and came out hot.
1: Oh, they did, and it was a carryover from what they were doing in the second quarter.
0: Yeah.
1: We talked about how they started to pick up the pass game.
0: Late second quarter, yeah.
1: Yep, and... I'm not taking anything from what Maplewood's been able to do here in this fourth quarter. It's just unfortunate how it's happening.
0: Right. 29-14, Maplewood, 6:02 to go here in the contest as Maplewood is up by two scores. And by the way, these past 2 touchdowns have all been off of UNC turnovers by Maplewood.
1: Oh, yeah. Yep.
0: Interception and a fumble.
1: Well, I mean, we have an opportunity right here. There's still 6 minutes in the game. We have 2 timeouts. If we could get a good return here, really good would be nice. Let me take her to the house. But
0: yeah.
1: Get a good return, score quick. I mean, 6 minutes in football is significant. Oh, we put another one on the ground.
0: Yep. I don't know who has that.
1: I don't know, but he's still running.
0: But he's still running to the 45, to the 48, where UNC will take over first and 10.
1: Well, I thought I heard him say Hunter Michael. He lost his helmet on that carry. Ran himself right off his helmet.
0: I tell you what, Hunter Michael's a good returner.
1: He loves that ball. He's an up man. But like I said, next time you talk to him, I want you to ask, what's going through your head when you see that kickoff rolling?
0: I don't think I've ever talked to him.
1: Oh, no?
0: No,
1: oh,
0: I don't think so.
1: He's a good kid. And he's a king.
0: He is a king.
1: He is a king.
0: Homecoming king.
1: Yeah. Yeah, don't be bashful around royalty, Cody.
0: Shotgun formation, Jaden Betcher. Can I keep it?
1: Keep it. You better hold on to that.
0: Oh, my goodness, a suplex.
1: Yeah.
3: Betcher on the carry. Tackled by Petoskey.
0: Mason Petoskey with the suplex on Jaden Betcher.
1: Yeah, went a little WWE there.
0: Yes,
1: looked
0: he
1: like
0: did. He
1: Hulk
0: really
1: Hogan,
0: did.
1: Hulk Hogan and Andre the Giant in the middle of the ring.
0: He really did, though.
1: Wow, that was something. Jaden lost the ball, but he didn't lose the ball or didn't lose the ball until his helmet bounced off of the turf.
0: Jaden Betcher is a big guy too.
1: Is he?
0: I mean, he's tall.
1: Oh. All right. I'm gonna clean my glasses here.
0: Jaden Betcher, he's gonna keep it.
1: Come on.
0: And he's going. He gets the first down to the 40.
1: Up to the 40. Yeah. All right. Hey, that's what we need to do. We're down to just under 5 minutes.
3: Enough for Union City.
1: And stop the clock momentarily to move the sticks. Here we go.
0: And UNC's been driving on this Maplewood defense, which has been really impressive.
1: Oh, they have. They've all game long.
0: All game long.
1: They've been very impressive. It's just the last two drives, the turn.
0: Yeah.
1: I mean,
0: exactly.
1: It was handed. You know, here's an interception and
0: here's a fumble.
1: Oops, I don't want to catch the snap. I mean, it was an accident, obviously, but
0: right.
1: I mean, yeah, we're moving the ball. We just need to get her to pay dirt.
0: Jan Betcher back to pass.
1: Screen.
0: Well, screen to Danny Smith as he's going to get a first down.
1: Yeah, nice play.
3: Betcher.
1: I mean, the line, I think he's marked just a bit short. Nice play. The offensive line played it right. They blocked. 1-1002 broke out. Danny was waiting behind them. Jaden dumped it over the linemen who were charging. I mean, textbook screen, right?
0: Yeah, exactly. 2nd and 1 for UNC. Ball at the Maplewood 31. 3:48 to go in the contest. Bears trail 29-14. Jaden Betcher back to pass again.
1: Oh, he was looking deep.
0: Yep, he's going to run to the left as he's going to slide. And Maple bunts a flag.
1: Sounds like the entire stands wanted a holding flag. I didn't see it, but again.
0: UNC gets the first down, by the way.
1: I might be partial.
0: You think?
1: Just a bit.
0: You think?
1: No offense to any Maplewood listeners or viewers out there.
0: That's right.
1: Move the sticks. Here we go.
0: Well, this is a game at Maplewood. All the Maplewood listeners and viewers should be here.
1: They probably are, but maybe they'll watch it tomorrow.
0: Maybe.
1: If I was a player, I'd be watching.
0: Shane Betzer, back to pass again. That's going to be completed to Danny Smith as he's going to gain 8 yards.
1: Nice gain. Just under 3 minutes. We need to score. We're going to have to do an onside kick here, Cody, is what we're going to have to do.
0: They have 2 timeouts.
1: They do. They're, I mean, it'd be nice to have 3.
0: It would be nice to have 3.
1: But, yeah, the clock's going. We need to go here.
0: 2nd and 3 for UNC. Ball at the 22-yard line. Jaden Betcher has it. He's going to pass deep. And that goes incomplete.
3: Betcher with the toss. Out of bounds.
1: All right. I mean, hey, sometimes throwing them away is the right thing.
0: Stops the clock.
1: Yeah, stop the clock. Good time. I mean, it's 3rd and short. It was 2nd and short on that play. And, yeah, they stretched the field, tried to put one in there.
0: That's right.
1: I like the play call. If it's not there, throw it out of bounds.
0: That's right. Smart quarterback move.
1: Mm-hmm.
0: Bears have it. 3rd and 3, ball at the 22-yard line. 29-14, Maplewood. 2:25 to go. Jan Betcher, going to keep all that one right to the right side. He's going to get the first down and go out of bounds.
1: All right. First down, stop the clock.
3: Runs out of,
1: down to 2:20. I'm not exactly sure where they're at on the field. Looks like they can get another first down, though, the way that the
0: 15-yard line for UNC is where the ball is. 1st and 10, UNC.
1: Right, I got to move this up a little bit. There we go.
0: Jan Betcher rolling to the left this time.
1: He's going to keep it again.
0: And he's going to gain some lots of yardage. There is a flag, and it might be coming back.
1: Yeah, I didn't see it. But the fans here on the Maplewood side, they sure did, and they're yelling it out loud. So.
0: Yeah. Well, fans will see whatever they want to see sometimes.
3: Looks like holding on the Bears.
0: Holding on Union City. But the
3: first down.
0: But the key thing is the referee saw it, and that's all that matters, right?
1: It is. They know better than we do.
0: They know better than we do, and they know better than fans do, too.
1: All right, here we go. 1st and 20?
0: 1st and 20, ball at the 25-yard line. Jan Betcher again, back to pass.
1: He's looking. He's
0: got to throw deep.
1: Oh, he's intercepted.
0: And that's intercepted.
3: And the pass is intercepted.
0: Yep, intercepted. Maplewood will take over.
3: For a touchback.
1: I mean, that's 3 consecutive Union City Bear drives that ended in turnover.
0: And then turnovers, yep.
1: Yep. Well, I mean, They're trying. No, Maplewood had good coverage on that. Actually, I mean, Union City, it was the right play. The receiver was underneath. He was in front of the defender going down the field, running a little flag pattern to the back corner, and we just threw it a little deep, and we needed that to be a little shallow, so.
0: Kyle Jordan at quarterback. Shotgun formation. He's going to keep that one. UNC gets him down. Danny Smith was the first one to hit him.
3: Danny Smith on the tackle.
1: Yeah. Clock's still running. I think
0: 2nd and 5, 5-yard gain.
1: I think that means that the Union City sideline has
0: waved the white flag.
1: Yeah.
0: Surrender.
1: And,
0: well,
1: I
0: won't say surrender. These Bears, they never give up.
1: No, they didn't. But yeah, two scores with a minute and a half left. We're almost down to a minute now.
0: Yep. It's going to be another handoff. Good tackle there. Yeah,
1: nice gang tackle. We had three Bears right there for that. That's swarm to the ball and do it, you know?
0: Yeah. All right, 1 minute to go in the contest. Maplewood up 29-14 as they near a homecoming win here tonight. And what was a fantastic game.
1: It was fun to watch.
0: It really was.
1: Three quarters was fun to watch.
0: Three quarters.
1: I got to be honest. And, again, nothing that we said in that first three quarters do we take away from this Union City Bears team. Those three quarters were the best three that they put together all season long.
0: Well, by far.
1: They were in it. And, yeah, it's too bad the way that it ended. But
0: as they hand it off there to Wolfgang again.
3: Wolfgang on the carry.
1: Looks like he got a first down. Clock's at 18. It's going to roll as soon as they move the sticks. I think that's probably going to be the last play of this game. There goes the clock.
0: Yep. Clock is rolling. 15 seconds to go. Down to 10. So, the final score tonight, Maplewood takes down Union City 29-14, but that final score doesn't do justice of how good UNC played in this game, Travis.
1: No, absolutely does not. It was a, call it like it is. It was a meltdown by the Bears in the fourth quarter.
0: That's right.
1: Offensively.
0: Absolutely.
1: And doesn't take away anything from the first three. First three quarters that they ran. Need to be proud of it. Got to be happy with what we've seen, the progression, the growth. We just got to put four quarters together, right, Cody?
0: That's right. Got to put four quarters together. Maplewood improves to 5-2, 3-2 on the season. UNC falls to 0-7, 0-5 on the year. We will be back next Saturday at 1 o'clock p.m. versus Franklin. By the way, Travis, the next two opponents for UN City are home, Franklin and Cockerton. Neither one has won the game. So
1: unless they won tonight. We don't know what the results were this
0: evening. That's true. They could have won tonight.
1: But, hopefully we're going to see a continuation of how this game started.
0: That's right.
1: Next week, Saturday, 1 o'clock.
0: Saturday, 1 o'clock against Franklin.
1: All right.
0: We'll be there.
1: We'll see you then, everybody.
0: Actually,
1: all of Cody's fans.
0: All the rest of the Bears' opponents coming into tonight have not won a game. Mercer, Cockerton, Franklin.
1: All right. Well,
0: so UNC has their opportunity still.
1: All right. Well, we'll see what happens.
0: Stay tuned.
1: All right. Thanks for listening, everybody.
0: Thanks for watching. Thanks for listening. 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For Cody Rose, Travis Mitchum. Good night as the Tigers take down the Bears 29-14.
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4: With your weather flash, I'm Bill Banks, UCToday.org. 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Tonight, partly cloudy with a low around 42. As we move into Saturday, partly sunny skies will bring a high near 71. Later Saturday night, there's a chance of rain, mostly cloudy with a low around 52. On Sunday, rain will develop with a high near 62. Currently, it's 52 and clear. For UCToday.org, I'm Bill Banks with your weather flash.
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Here's a musical magical moment for you. Well, that was a mouthful, wasn't it? Yeah, it sure was. Jane Americans on Sunny 105.7. Overnights with your pal, Big.

I wonder if you're lonesome tonight. You know, someone said the world's a stage and each must play a part. Fate had me playing in love with you as my sweetheart. Act one was where we met. I loved you at first glance. You read your lines so cleverly and never missed a cue. Then came act two. You seemed to change, you acted strange, and why I've never known. 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But I'd rather go on hearing your lies than to go on living without you. Now the stage is bare, and I'm standing there with emptiness all around. And if he won't come back to me, then they can bring the curtain.

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2: Varsity football results from Friday night. 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
5: 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Tonight, mostly cloudy with a low around 42. Saturday brings partly sunny skies with a high near 71. Later Saturday night, there's a chance of rain, mostly cloudy with a low around 52. Looking ahead to Sunday, rain is likely along with a slight chance of thunderstorms with a high near 62. Currently, it's 48 and clear. For UCToday.org, I'm Bill Banks with your weather forecast.

0: 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What an appropriate song to come up with at this time.
1: Sunny.
0: Oh, yeah.
1: Yesterday my life was filled with rain. Sunny.

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tuned in to the Big Al Night Show. And what are we doing? We're playing the greatest hits of all time. We're going to rock the house all night long. Right here on sunny 105.7 Canada Day.

What's Elton John doing? Well, golly, he's still standing. Right here on Sunny 105.7, well, we are playing Canada's greatest hits.

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1: 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I'm Casey Petrowski from The Beatles Show. 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
5: With your weather flash, I'm Bill Banks, UCToday.org. 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Tonight, partly cloudy with a low around 42. Saturday brings partly sunny skies with a high near 71. Later Saturday night, a chance of rain, mostly cloudy with a low around 52. On Sunday, rain and a slight chance of thunderstorms, cloudy with a high near 62. Currently, it's 47 and overcast. For UCToday.org, I'm Bill Banks with your weather flash.

can wait all night. What's it gonna be, boy? Yes or no? What's it gonna be, boy? Yes?

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Sometimes you just got to get down with your bad self. And that's what we're going to do. Here's Aerosmith.

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6: 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Tonight, partly cloudy with a low around 42. Saturday brings partly sunny skies with a high near 71. Later Saturday night, a chance of rain, mostly cloudy with a low around 52. On Sunday, rain and a slight chance of thunderstorms, cloudy with a high near 62. Currently, it's 47 and overcast. For UCtoday.org, I'm Bill Banks with your weather flash.

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1: Rumors spreading around in that Texas town, about the shack outside the game. And you know what I'm talking about. Just let me know if you wanna go to that home out on the range. 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

Hey there, Big Al's my name, and music is my game. I'm here to keep you a moving and a grooving for the next few hours with all your favorites from the 60s, 70s, and 80s, and maybe a few surprises here and there, you never know. Right here on the best kept secret in Pennsylvania, sunny 105.7, Canadota Lake.

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I don't know. Here's Foreigner featuring the great Lou Gramm on Sunny 105.7. Standing

Hey there, Big Al's my name, and music is my game. I'm here to keep you a moving and a grooving for the next few hours with all your favorites from the 60s, 70s, and 80s. And maybe a few surprises here and there, you never know. Right here on the best kept secret in Pennsylvania, sunny 105.7, Canadota Lake.

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3: Varsity football results from Friday night. 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
5: With your weather flash, I'm Bill Banks, UCtoday.org. 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Tonight, mostly cloudy with a low around 42. Saturday brings partly sunny skies with a high near 71. Later Saturday night, a chance of rain, mostly cloudy with a low around 52. On Sunday, rain and a slight chance of thunderstorms, cloudy with a high near 62. Currently, it's 45 and overcast. For UCtoday.org, I'm Bill Banks with your weather flash.

Here at Sunny 105.7, we specialize in bringing back the songs you love to remember. Canada's greatest hits. I'm Big Al Knight, and this song was definitely a song you want to remember. Here's America with Lonely People.

My favorite day is a sunny day right here at Canadota Lake on Sunny 105.7. Of course, it's a little dark outside right now, but it'll be sunny soon. I promise. Stay tuned.

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I'm Big Al Knight. Ooh, good check. Wait, that's the other version, isn't it? Yeah, this is the original version. B.J. Thomas doing Hooked on a Feeling. Number 5 in 1969 on the Billboard Hot 100. I can't

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2: Varsity football results from Friday night. 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
5: 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Tonight, mostly cloudy with a low around 42. Looking ahead to Saturday, partly sunny skies with a high near 71. Later Saturday night, there's a chance of rain with mostly cloudy skies and a low around 52. As we move into Sunday, rain is on the way with a high near 62. Currently, it's 44 and overcast. For UCToday.org, I'm Bill Banks with your weather flash.

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0: 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You'll also find Paws Along the River, New Hope Assistance Dogs, and Sisters of the Northern Forest, also known as Witches. 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

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It's

Travel back to 1982 with Loverboy, Canadian rock band, with the lead singer Mike Red Spandex Dude with Reno. That's it, Reno. Everybody working for the weekend right here on Sunny 105.7.

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1: You know what was on the jukebox in the front. 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
7: 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Tonight, mostly cloudy with a low around 42. Looking ahead to Saturday, partly sunny with a high near 71. Later Saturday night, a chance of rain, mostly cloudy with a low around 52. Sunday brings rain and a slight chance of thunderstorms, cloudy with a high near 62. Currently, it's 43 and overcast. For UCtoday.org, I'm Bill Banks with your weather flash.

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What a great song. 1989.

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You can hear us all around the world. That way you don't miss out on any of our way cool programming. Right?

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This is Big Al Knight. I am so glad you're here hanging with me on Sunday 105.7. 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
6: With your weather flash, I'm Bill Banks, UCtoday.org. 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Tonight, mostly cloudy with a low around 42. On Saturday, partly sunny skies with a high near 71, making it a pleasant day to be outdoors. Later Saturday night, a chance of rain with mostly cloudy skies and a low around 52, so keep an umbrella handy. Currently, it's 42 and overcast. For UCtoday.org, I'm Bill Banks with your weather flash.

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3: 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And welcome to listeners in Washington, D.C., our nation's capital, not just on the gamut via WTOP HD3 across the District and Northern Virginia area, but also on 1050 AM WHFS. The return of the WHFS legendary call letters in the D.C. area, and now they carry Cruisin' the Decades. Well, on today's show, remembering punk and metal influential guitarist Ross the Boss Friedman, and remembering Irish Celtic music legend Moya Brennan. Plus a song covered by The Clash. Well, we've got the original from the rockabilly world of the late 1950s. And a swinging 40s number originally written years earlier by songwriter Stephen Foster. And have you heard of this wild new instrumental duo, art students from Quebec, Angine de Poitrine? You've got to hear this strange but wonderful new music that they are creating. Welcome to Cruisin' the Decades, and we'll begin over a century ago. Popular singers of the 1910s and 20s era. This comes off of a cylinder recording that is 100 years old. So if the sound isn't great, give me a little bit of a break here, right? This is Arthur Collins and Byron G. Harlan. And this one is called The Cute Little Wigglin' Dance. This is a song from 1917 on Cruisin' the Decades.

0: but they were very short of hula dances.
1: Georgiana volunteered to dance till somebody came.
0: That was the time that Georgiana danced away to fame. She had a cute little wiggle, a cute little wiggle, a tiny little wiggle beside. She had a neat little giggle, a twist little giggle. I wouldn't give a twiggle for the giggle, but the wiggle was a cute little wiggle, a cute little wiggle. To pull you in away, friend, I must admit, she made a hit with a cute little wiggle. 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
1: Oh my!
0: It started first with the sister, a real whole twister. And then the baby brother caught the father showing mother what he knew. After wiggle, it made mother giggle. Then mother, she took a chance. Now every morn I blow the horn while my daddy and my mother and my sister and my brother do the cue.

0: And now that dear little wiggle, that tame little wiggle, has got to be a habit to live.
1: That's right.
0: The millionaires and the victims, the big politicians, we gladly wiggle for us with the chickens in the chorus. And it's just time to bring that when he told the teacher, it's just an innocent friend. For when they play a tune this way, every gal and every fella from the attic to the cellar does a cute little wiggle and dance.
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cruising the decades, 100 years of music. In the 1920s, Miss Annabel Lee. That is a selection by the Rhythmic Eight, a really important British group that kind of bridges the gap between the 20s jazz era and what would become pop standards and vocals in the 1940s. A British dance band that was actually made up of members of the Burt Ambrose Orchestra. And when I pick out songs, I'm always looking for songs that are enjoyable to people that rarely listen to 20s or 30s or 40s music, but have a natural curiosity for the song, the tune, the history, the human experience that goes with it. That's what we do on Cruisin' the Decades. Up next, 30s Blues from Joshua White. A moral warning and personal struggle narrative. A blues song using evil as a symbol for temptation and trouble and hard living. This is Josh White, and it's called Black and Evil Blues, 1932, on Cruisin' the Decades.

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Over 100 years of music. 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

That's a 1941 78 RPM single recording in pretty good shape, sounding pretty clean there. Camptown Races, Larry Clinton and his Bluebird Orchestra, a song that when it came out, it was almost 100 years old. That selection, Camptown Races, is one of the most famous tunes written by Stephen Foster. Stephen Foster was born in Pittsburgh, Pennsylvania in 1826, and he wrote the songs that basically defined what became early American popular music. He died at age 38. He was broke. He was unrecognized in his lifetime for popular music, but Stephen Foster is known as the father of American music. His songwriting blended minstrel shows and parlor music and early folk influences. Maybe you've heard that tune, Camptown Races, or My Old Kentucky Home, or Oh Susanna, or Beautiful Dreamer. Legendary music in the pages of American songbook history. The earliest chapters of the music we listen to today and the stuff that influenced everything. Musical appreciation in the spotlight, cruising the decades. I'm Brad Savage, your host. We go to 1959 now, one song per decade. So we zip, zip, zip forward to the rockabilly era of the late 50s. Now, a lot of people know this song because The Clash covered it on their first album. This is the original, Vince Taylor, on Cruisin' the Decades.

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This is the global edition of Cruisin' the Decades with Brad Savage. 100 years of music, one song per decade.

A Chess Records classic, 1967, I'd Rather Go Blind, on Cruise in the Decades, the legendary voice of Etta James. CruiseInTheDecades.com, 100 years of music, one song per decade. I'm Brad Savage, your musical enthusiast and tour guide, and now remembering Ross the Boss Friedman. In the mid-70s punk scene in New York City, Ross the Boss was the influential guitarist of the Dictators, one of the most important early proto-punk bands in the U.S., with humor and attitude and big hard rock riffs. He was influential for punk music through the Dictators, but also a super influential heavy metal guitarist from his time later in the band Manowar. Starting in 1980, when he joined Joey DeMaio to form Manowar, that's probably his best-known global footprint is in the metal world, but he definitely bridged the gap between both. Well, Ross the Boss recently passed away. He was 72. This is after a diagnosis of ALS, Lou Gehrig's disease. So we'll start in 75 with the Dictators. We'll dip forward into the late 80s for a tune by Manowar right after this, remembering Ross the Boss on Cruisin' the Decades.

80s metal. So great, remembering Ross the Boss Friedman. From 1987's album Fighting the World, that was Manowar with Blow Your Speakers. And from 1975, The Dictators with I Live for Cars and Girls. And Ross the Boss was a member of both of those projects. Another one to make mention of, another significant passing in the music world, remembering Moya Brennan, the first lady of Celtic music, one of the architects of the genre in recent modern times, one of Ireland's most influential music legacies. Clannad is the band, a family band, a Gaelic family band from Ireland, and Moya Brennan's sister, Enya, was in the band for a brief time. Now, in 1985, they did this song with fellow Irishman Bono Vox of U2. Bono joins Clannad in a lifetime as we remember Moya Brennan on Cruisin' the Decades.

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is Cruising the Decades, 100 years of music, one song per decade. I'm your host, Brad Savage. You just heard Texas, a Scottish group that was Say What You Want, released in 1997 on their album White on Blonde. Texas was formed in the late 80s in Glasgow, and they're virtually unknown in the U.S., but that song was a huge hit in the U.K., in Ireland, across most of Europe. It's so interesting. Some songs that were very well known elsewhere across the world, but in the United States, they just never broke through. Cruising the Decades, and now to the new millennium. Here we go, 21st century. This is Green Day from 2000. This is Warning on Cruising the Decades.

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You see, there's a great deal of similarities between those two songs, so I hope you'll forgive me for jumping out of sequence chronologically for that nice musical exploration from 1968, The Kinks, Picture Book, and Green Day from 2000 with Warning. Cruisin'theDecades.com. You can see all of our playlists and listen to all shows on demand. Now, an Australian group that had a great deal of success in the 2010s, but kind of fizzled out after that. But they got kind of that Motown meets garage sound, the classic soul revival sound. This was 2011 that it was first released in Australia. This is Clary Brown and the Bangin' Rackettes. Here's Love Letter on Cruisin' the Decades.

0: from Melbourne, Australia, Clary Brown and the Bangin' Rackettes, 2011. That was Love Letter. All right, something strange is going on in Quebec. Let's listen to the duo who wear crazy costumes and polka dots, and they're instrumental. They don't speak any known language from planet Earth. They are called Angine de Poitrine. You've got to look up video of this group to kind of understand what's going on here. This is Angine de Poitrine, and it's called Sarnese on Cruise in the Decades 2026.
1: Yeah.

0: They've gone viral. 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They are the biggest atonal math rock group in history. 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
1: Sunny 105.7. John and
0: Heidi. It's the weekend. My beautiful bride is here at my side. Hello, Heidi. How you doing over there?
1: Hello. I'm well. And yourself?
0: I also am well. And I know you're going to be shocked to hear that I'm talking to a comedian today. Is that a shocker?
1: Shocker.
0: Yeah. She pokes fun at how many comics I talk to.
1: It's ridiculous.
0: I'm a big fan of comedy. Yeah, so there's a bunch of comedians.
1: I mean, it'd be one thing if you were talking to somebody that everybody knows every time you talk to somebody, but you're always talking to these randos that nobody's ever heard of.
0: Hey, she's talking about you, Brian. Brian Bates is our guest today. Or
1: sorry, Brian.
0: His comedy special is actually called Some Rando, which is wild.
1: Is it?
0: No, it's not. It's called
1: it
0: Worried.
1: It should be.
0: It's called Worried. Brian is very, very funny. I'm excited to chat with him. And I don't know why Heidi's taking this so personal. Feels like you've bottled this up and it just got unleashed on poor Brian. He's funny, I promise, even if Heidi's never heard of him. Brian Bates is our guest on this weekend edition of the John and Heidi Show.
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0: Now, with today's reason to party, here's my beautiful bride, Heidi Small. What you got for me there, Heidi?
1: Well, today is Hug a Kevin Day, which is not what we're going to celebrate, but no. I just thought it was funny that there is a Hug a Kevin Day. So today, if you know a Kevin,
0: is it only
1: you need
0: real
1: to give
0: Kevins?
1: Him a big old hug.
0: We have a friend.
1: We have a friend who uses the name Kevin online. I'm going to find him. I'm going to hug
0: him. I got a friend request from a person I didn't know. Yeah. And then next time I saw our friend, I won't say his real name on the radio, but he's like, why haven't you accepted my friend request? I'm like, I didn't get one. And he goes, it says Kevin. I'm like, that's you?
1: Not your name.
0: Why do you use it? He goes, nobody needs to know who I am. I'm like, well, I didn't know who you were. So,
1: but
0: it
1: is also handbag day. And I found a cocktail called The Handbag.
0: Oh, nice.
1: And that has tequila reposado, Grand Marnier, lime juice, strawberry jam, and a pinch of salt.
0: That is fantastic. And here's a cool thing. I'm going to hug a Kevin who's holding a handbag. So if that happens to be you. No, probably not. That is today's reason to party. And I've got a link to that drink in the show notes for today at johnandheidishow.com.
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3: For UCtoday.org, I'm JT reporting. A top job in Corey will be open soon. Joni Smith, the City of Corey's administrator, intends to retire. Smith's resignation letter, dated September 24th, is posted on the city's website, among other documents, for Monday's planning session for City Council. Smith states that her resignation is effective February 12th, 2027, but her last day at work will be October 2nd of this year. She has accrued personal time off for an early departure. Smith has been employed by the city in various jobs, including administrator, for more than 20 years. Monday's planning session will take place as usual at the community center at 6 p.m. Corey police have reported three recent arrests on outstanding warrants. On September 22nd, police took 39-year-old Brianna Borland into custody after being contacted by Erie police. Borland was arraigned before District Magistrate Denise Buell and transported to the Erie County Prison. On September 25th, police arrested 29-year-old Michael Butcher of Corey on a warrant at an East Airport Road apartment. He was taken before District Magistrate Buell. And on September 30th, police arrested 44-year-old Melissa Proper of Spartansburg on an active Crawford County warrant. Proper was later transported to the Crawford County Prison. Happenings this weekend include a marching band competition set for today. Corey Music Boosters present Winds of Autumn, an LMBA marching band competition. Saturday will take place at the Corey High School. Opening ceremonies begin at 4:45 p.m. today, with performances continuing throughout the evening. Union City is scheduled to perform at 5:15 and Corey at 7:30. Awards are scheduled for 8 p.m. There'll be concessions, a bake sale, candy grams, and baskets. Admission is $8 for adults, $6 for students, and children under 5 are admitted free. That's it for now. JT reporting.
4: Hurricane Isaias has made landfall in the western Florida panhandle. The storm has weakened to a Category 1 hurricane as it moves inland. The region is dealing with widespread flooding, severe wind gusts, storm surge, and heavy rain. Over 500,000 customers are without power across Florida and Alabama. A hurricane warning is in effect from Louisiana to the Panhandle, where forecasters are warning of, quote, life-threatening inundation over the next day and a half. And President Trump is slamming the leadership of New York Governor Kathy Hochul. Speaking at a rally in Syracuse Friday night alongside Republican candidate for governor Bruce Blakeman, Trump said Democrats created the affordability problems with the nation. Trump also shouted out former heavyweight champion Mike Tyson, who traveled to the rally with Trump. Hochul is running for another term. I'm Jim Forbes.
5: Varsity football results from Friday night. Corey gets the win over Northwestern 55-14. It was Maplewood over Union City 29-14. Hickory beat Fort LaBeouf 56-13. Fitch topped McDowell 48-10. Fairview over Seneca 47-20. Harbor Creek shut out Meadville 27-0. Grove City beat Oil City 35-27.
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7: With your weather flash, I'm Bill Banks, UCToday.org. 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This morning, mostly cloudy with a high near 70. Later tonight, rain likely, mostly cloudy with a low around 51. Looking ahead to Sunday, rain developing with a high near 62, along with a chance of thunderstorms in the afternoon. Sunday night brings showers and thunderstorms likely with a low around 55. Currently, it's 42 and overcast today. For UCToday.org, I'm Bill Banks.

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2: John and Heidi.
0: Now, big screen, little screen, Willy Wonka has delivered for Netflix. They landed a bona fide reality ratings hit with Wonka's The Golden Ticket after the Charlie and the Chocolate Factory theme competition series debuted at number 2 on their English language TV chart. It was filmed in Australia, and there's 12 Golden Ticket winners who go to a chocolate factory to compete for a lifetime supply of money. You thought I was going to say chocolate, didn't you?
3: Lifetime supply of money.
0: And Bradley Whitford, you know that name?
3: I do not.
0: Doesn't it sound like Michael J. Fox's character from Secret of My Success?
3: That was Brantley.
0: Brantley
3: Whitfield.
0: Winfield. Or,
3: Whitfield.
0: Yeah, Whitfield. Yeah, because when I first saw Bradley Whitford, I'm like, is that?
3: It does sound similar.
0: But it's not. It's a different person. This is the guy who created The West Wing. And he said it might be time to bring it back. So the 25th anniversary recently happened of The West Wing.
3: West Wing.
0: I don't know what I'm talking about. It premiered in 1999, ran for 7 seasons. Anyway, while he was at somebody's house for the 25th anniversary, he was like, I think we could bring this back. And it sounds like he's trying to do that. Thanks for listening to the John and Heidi Show.
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0: Heidi, did you know that parrots can live for many decades? Some of the larger species of parrots can reach like 60 years of age or more, making them lifelong companions when cared for properly.
1: Aww.
0: That's kind of cool.
1: That's very cool.
0: So, yeah, parrots. They're pretty neat. We don't know everything.
1: I do like parrots.
0: I think they're cool, though. We don't know everything, but now we know this.
2: 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Doors open at 4:30 p.m. with raffle drawings beginning at 6. 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

0: 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This morning, mostly cloudy with a high near 70. Later tonight, rain likely, mostly cloudy with a low around 51. Looking ahead to Sunday, rain developing with a high near 62, along with a chance of thunderstorms in the afternoon. Sunday night brings showers and thunderstorms likely with a low around 55. Currently, it's 42 and overcast today. For UCToday.org, I'm Bill Banks.
1: Let's put the top down and fire up some hits. Canada Lakes' greatest hits. Sunny 105.7.

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0: Now, surveys and studies and such, don't wait till you're 65. Retirement might come way sooner. A new life insurance survey found 42% of retired Americans actually retired earlier than expected. 54% said they'd retire immediately if they had won the lottery. The top reason for considering an early retirement, Heidi's over here taking notes, 36% said I'd like more time with family. 32% said I would maybe become financially ready sooner than expected. What? They might become financially ready sooner than expected. Oh, that's why they would retire. Right. Oh, so if okay. I had the means to, I get it.
1: Sure.
0: 31% say, I just want less stress.
1: Yeah.
0: Of course, early retirement is not always a choice. Among those who actually retired earlier than planned, the biggest reason was health problems. Mm. Second was unexpected job loss.
1: That's what I was just going to say, probably layoffs. Yeah. Yeah.
0: And I know somebody who retired about 3 years earlier than they planned because they were downsized. Yeah. And they're like, you know what? I'm not even going to look for another job. I'm going to just retire. 53% of workers said they already had specific retirement age in mind. But there's some people that are like, I have no idea. I'm just going to quit working when I quit working, I guess.
1: Yeah. Surveys. I have an age in mind. It's like about 6.5 hours from now.
0: So when we're going to wrap up the program and we'll never hear from Heidi again. Surveys and studies and such on the John and Heidi Show.
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0: Time now for the joke of the day with my beautiful bride, Heidi Small. What do you have for me there, Heidi?
1: I'm thinking about removing my spine. I feel like it's only holding me back. Have you heard the one about the corduroy pillow?
0: Uh-uh.
1: It's making headlines.
0: Making headlines. Oh, comedy gold right there.
1: Yes, they
0: that
1: are.
0: That is your joke of the day on the John and Heidi Show.
3: For UCToday.org, I'm JT reporting. A top job in Corey will be open soon. Joni Smith, the City of Corey's administrator, intends to retire. Smith's resignation letter, dated September 24th, is posted on the city's website, among other documents, for Monday's planning session for City Council. Smith states that her resignation is effective February 12th, 2027, but her last day at work will be October 2nd of this year. She has accrued personal time off for an early departure. Smith has been employed by the city in various jobs, including administrator, for more than 20 years. Monday's planning session will take place as usual at the community center at 6 p.m. Corey police have reported three recent arrests on outstanding warrants. On September 22nd, police took 39-year-old Brianna Borland into custody after being contacted by Erie police. Borland was arraigned before District Magistrate Denise Buell and transported to the Erie County Prison. On September 25th, police arrested 29-year-old Michael Butcher of Corey on a warrant at an East Airport Road apartment. He was taken before District Magistrate Buell. And on September 30th, police arrested 44-year-old Melissa Proper of Spartansburg on an active Crawford County warrant. Proper was later transported to the Crawford County Prison. Happenings this weekend include a marching band competition set for today. Corey Music Boosters present Winds of Autumn, an LMBA marching band competition. Saturday will take place at the Corey High School. Opening ceremonies begin at 4:45 p.m. today, with performances continuing throughout the evening. Union City is scheduled to perform at 5:15 and Corey at 7:30. Awards are scheduled for 8 p.m. There'll be concessions, a bake sale, candy grams, and baskets. Admission is $8 for adults, $6 for students, and children under 5 are admitted free. That's it for now. JT reporting.
4: The first Atlantic hurricane of the year has made landfall and is now dissipating as it moves further inland as a post-tropical cyclone. Conditions are wet and windy across parts of the Gulf after it made landfall in Florida's western panhandle. Jesse Kirsch reports from Destin.
5: We are still seeing some precipitation, feeling some misting occasionally, but by and large, this appears to be a wind event right now.
4: The storm system will make its way across Alabama, Georgia, and the Carolinas before reaching the mid-Atlantic. A California city is declaring a local emergency after high tides from the Pacific Ocean surged onto streets in Newport Beach. The National Weather Service has issued a coastal flood warning through Sunday afternoon in the city south of Los Angeles. City officials said in a news conference late Friday they have crews working through the night building sand berms on the beach to keep out the next high tide. The city has also made sandbags available to residents living near the coast. The Weather Service says the highest flood risk will be on Sunday, when the tides could be over a foot higher than normal. I'm Lisa Taylor.
6: Sad news from the NFL. Hall of Fame coach and player Mike Ditka has passed away. The legend won the Bears' only Super Bowl as head coach. He was NFL Rookie of the Year as tight end and 1963 NFL champion. Philadelphia shorthanded for their London game against the Jags. Eagles have ruled out Saquon Barkley. Wide receiver Devontae Smith also out with a hamstring injury, and they're missing new starting center Drew Kendall with a knee injury. Ravens will start Tyler Huntley at quarterback Sunday night against the Falcons. Lamar Jackson is out. ALDS decisive game 5 tonight. White Sox at the Guardians. Cleveland throws right-hander Gavin Williams. Sox counter with right-hander Sean Burke. Winner faces the Rays in the ALCS starting on Monday. NLDS game 1 tomorrow. Dodgers at the Brewers. In college football, 18th-ranked Iowa wins at Washington 41-24. And number 8 BYU on home turf over Iowa State 24-10. That's sports. I'm Trey Bender.
7: Varsity football results from Friday night. 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Fairview over Seneca 47-20. 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
9: With your weather flash, I'm Bill Banks, UCtoday.org. 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This morning, partly sunny with a high near 70. Tonight, rain likely, mostly cloudy with a low around 51. Looking ahead to Sunday, rain developing with a high near 62, followed by a chance of thunderstorms later in the day. Sunday night brings showers and thunderstorms likely with a low around 55. Currently, today it's 41 and overcast. For UCtoday.org, I'm Bill Banks with your weather flash.

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1: 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John and
0: Heidi. Time now for the scoop of the day. Does it seem like you're always tapping your fingers or bouncing your leg or twirling your hair? Well, it turns out these habits might actually serve a purpose. They're examples of stimming, short for self-stimulating behavior. And they can help regulate your emotions, release excess energy, and improve your focus. While stimming is often associated with autism or ADHD, actually pretty much everybody does it. Research suggests fidgeting could actually help you retain information. Common examples include chewing your pen, cracking your knuckles, pacing, or humming. For neurodivergent people, stimming can also help you manage anxiety and sensory overload. So the next time somebody tells you, hey, stop fidgeting, tell them, mind their own business. I'm boosting my brain power. Maybe say it nicely, though. And your shoes may be bringing home more than dirt. According to an article in Time magazine, research suggests that soles of our footwear carry bacteria and fecal matter.
1: I'm sure they do.
0: Environmental contaminants also. That all comes into the house, into your carpets and all the other places. One study found 80% of shoe bottoms tested positive for fecal bacteria. That's 80%. Other research found shoes pick up other bacteria like E. coli and C. difficile, something or other. I don't know what that is. Shoes have been found to be significantly more germ-ridden than public toilet seats. So there's a lot of cultures who take their shoes off when they get to the house, and this is why they do that.
1: Huh.
0: I might start doing that, and I'll just wear my Crocs around the house. Yeah. Scoop of the day on the John and Heidi Show.
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2: John and Heidi.
0: Time now for the movie quote of the day. I would bet all the money in this pocket right here that you're going to get this one right.
1: Oh,
0: how much do you suppose
1: now,
0: that is?
1: Now the pressure is on.
0: Pull it out and see.
1: You got no money, but that's okay.
0: I think I do. I think I have $20.
1: Ooh.
0: So this is $20. If you get this wrong, you owe me $20.
1: Okay.
0: From 1993, You're Killing Me, Smalls.
1: Oh, that's easy. That's The Sandlot.
0: That is correct. Very good. Well, you owe me $20.
1: You can keep your money.
0: Do I have to give you the money? Did I just bet against myself? I don't know what the bet was. I should have probably figured that out first. I thought you'd get it right. I don't think that's how that works. I figured it was pretty safe. I think I owe you the $20 either way. I'm pretty sure that's yours.
1: Oh my
0: All right,
1: God.
0: That is your movie quote of the day on the John and Heidi Show.
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6: With your weather flash, I'm Bill Banks, UCToday.org. 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This morning, partly sunny with a high near 70. Tonight, rain likely, mostly cloudy with a low around 51. Looking ahead to Sunday, rain developing with a high near 62, followed by a chance of thunderstorms later in the day. Sunday night brings showers and thunderstorms likely with a low around 55. Currently, today it's 41 and overcast. For UCToday.org, I'm Bill Banks with your weather flash.
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0: Excited to have a comedy call this weekend with Brian Bates. Very, very funny stand-up comic. And he has a new comedy special out right now. It's called Worried. And I see this is produced by Nate Bargatze. He is a great dude, isn't he?
3: Yes, he is. I often tell people, like, how do you make it in stand-up comedy? I'm like, well, you just become friends with the biggest stand-up comic in the world, and it's really not that hard.
0: Yeah, that is a very good secret. Now, tell me the secret behind your special, Worried. How long did it take to put this together? And then, like, once this comes out, you got to do a bunch of new material. Is it hard to come up with new stuff for you?
3: The turnover is so hard. It's what I'm going through right now. So the special came out July 24th, and I taped it the end of March. That's a pretty quick turnaround. Less than 4 months after I taped it, it was released. It's a half hour, so when I'm on the road, I'm doing an hour. So I still have a half hour material that wasn't in the special, you know, already in my act. But just building up even another half hour is challenging. Sometimes I think, oh, I've got it. And then the next night, I'll be like, I don't got it. You know, it might, I go from like, oh, I'm at 18 minutes. Nope, I'm at 12.
0: Yeah,
3: as far as how long it took to build up, I mean, some of the jokes in that special were probably, I'd probably been saying for 2 or 3 years, and then some of them for the newest one, maybe for 2 or 3 weeks. So, yeah, it was just took a while.
0: So, Brian, what was it that made you decide to try stand-up comedy?
3: You know, I had a very untraditional path in stand-up comedy. When I was 35 years old, I took a stand-up comedy class for fun, which 35 is ancient for starting a stand-up comedy. And I saw this class offered here in Nashville, and I'm like, oh, I'll go do this. It was a 4-week course. I didn't really expect anything to come from it, but I really enjoyed it. Took the next level and the next level. And then I started meeting guys. We started going to open mics. And I started getting some laughs, not very many when I first started, but those laughs were addictive. And then I just started slowly, you know, building my comedy career while working a day job. And then finally at age 43, I quit my job and went full time into stand-up comedy. And now I'm 54 and still doing it.
0: So I got a dumb question, but what was the day job?
3: Yeah, I was working at a local TV news station here in Nashville. I started out of college and I was a producer and a news writer and doing behind the scenes stuff. And then I was in management by the time I left. I was there for a little bit over 19 years. So I'd kind of made a career there, but I was ready for a change. And so I made the leap. I was single at the time. So I thought, if I can't make this work, I'm only hurting myself and I'll find something. It worked out.
0: I'm glad it worked out. And there are going to be some folks that watch Worried, your comedy special, and they're going, that Brian Bates looks familiar. They might recognize you from a little movie called The Breadwinner.
3: It was so much fun. You know, this was Nate's first movie, and people would ask me, like, oh, is he going to put you in this movie like Adam Sandler does with his friends and such? And I thought, you know, someday Nate may do that. But I didn't expect him to do it for his very first movie. But he did. And if you haven't seen the movie, I have a very important role in the film. I'm trash collector number 2.
0: Hey, we got to start somewhere. And at least you're number 2. You could have been like trash collector number 27.
3: Yeah, that's not bad. I my buddy got trash collector 1. He's a little bit better agent than I do. But Nate put us in the scene, and it was so much fun. I had one line, but I was so nervous that, you know, I'd never done anything like that. And he shot it in Atlanta, and we went down there and spent a day on set, and it was so much fun to do.
0: Okay, Brian, you got to share with us, what was your line?
3: It's not as funny when I just say it, you know, over the air. But
0: oh, we'll be the judge of that.
3: Okay, it's pretty much the opening scene of the movie. Nate forgets, he wakes up and forgets his trash day.
0: Yeah.
3: So he goes running down the street with his trash can and chasing the trash truck, and he wipes out over a curb, and then we stop and he catches up with us out of breath. And he's like, did you guys not see me? And my podcast and comedian co-host, Aaron Weber, plays Trash Collector 1, and he says, no, we saw you. And then Nate says, why didn't you stop? And then I say, this is recycling. Trash came an hour ago. And then we laugh. And it's a little bit funnier than I just told it.
0: Well, I think you nailed it. And I believe it. I feel like recycling is now and trash was an hour ago. Brian, thank you so much for taking the time to chat. It's been fun.
3: Thank you so much. I really appreciate it.
0: Again, Brian Bates has been our guest with this comedy call. He has a new comedy special out now. It's called Worried. I've got a link to it in the show notes for today at johnandheidishow.com.
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1: It's the final day of sleep advice.
0: Yeah, these are so dumb.
1: If you're
0: anyway.
1: Unable to sleep,
0: don't do any of these.
1: An 1898 publication suggested lathering the hair and scalp with yellow soap, wrapping it in a towel overnight, and repeating daily for 2 weeks. And supposedly that's gonna fix the problem.
0: Are you supposed to rinse this out at some point?
1: You would think so, but I don't know.
0: That's disgusting.
1: And the final one is believing that insomnia was caused by haunting spirits. Sufferers would sleep with a relative's skull for a week. This was in Babylon. And they would lick it every night.
0: That is disgusting. No, don't do any of those things.
1: I mean, you don't know until you try.
0: Yeah, I'm not going to try that. Just letting you know. I'd rather stay awake all night than lick your skull. I'm not going to do it, Heidi. That's weird.
1: Yeah, well, that's news to me.
0: That is also news to me.
3: For UCtoday.org, I'm Brian Silvis reporting. Multiple people were killed in a shooting Friday evening on Erie's east side. Police were called to a home in the 700 block of Perry Street shortly before 5 p.m. after two women were reported shot outside. Witnesses told police the suspected shooter then entered a nearby home. Officers later entered the residence and found multiple deceased victims, including two young children. The suspected shooter was also found dead and from what police believe was a self-inflicted gunshot wound. Officials say there is no ongoing threat to the public. Investigators are working to determine what had led to the shooting and whether the suspect knew the victims. No motive has been established. Perry Street between East 7th and East 8th Streets remained closed Friday night as police processed the scene. Here's JT with more news.
4: A top job in Corey will be open soon. Joni Smith, the City of Corey's administrator, intends to retire. Smith's resignation letter, dated September 24th, is posted on the city's website, among other documents, for Monday's planning session for City Council. Smith states that her resignation is effective February 12th, 2027, but her last day at work will be October 2nd of this year. She has accrued personal time off for an early departure. Smith has been employed by the city in various jobs, including administrator, for more than 20 years. Monday's planning session will take place as usual at the community center at 6 p.m. Corey police have reported three recent arrests on outstanding warrants. On September 22nd, police took 39-year-old Brianna Borland into custody after being contacted by Erie police. Borland was arraigned before District Magistrate Denise Buell and transported to the Erie County Prison. On September 25th, police arrested 29-year-old Michael Butcher of Corey on a warrant at an East Airport Road apartment. He was taken before District Magistrate Buell. And on September 30th, police arrested 44-year-old Melissa Proper of Spartansburg on an active Crawford County warrant. Proper was later transported to the Crawford County Prison. Happenings this weekend include a marching band competition set for today. Corey Music Boosters present Winds of Autumn, an LMBA marching band competition. Saturday will take place at the Corey High School. Opening ceremonies begin at 4:45 p.m. today, with performances continuing throughout the evening. Union City is scheduled to perform at 5:15 and Corey at 7:30. Awards are scheduled for 8 p.m. There'll be concessions, a bake sale, candy grams, and baskets. Admission is $8 for adults, $6 for students, and children under 5 are admitted free. That's it for now. JT reporting.
5: ECS is still carrying risks with it as the former hurricane moves across the southeast. Professor Gary Mitchum with the College of Marine Science at the University of South Florida says it may be late in the season for an Atlantic hurricane, but that may be something we have to get used to.
6: When people talk about the hurricane season extending now into November, you do have to take that seriously. And there is still a chance of us having additional storms this year.
5: In its final advisory on ECES, the National Hurricane Center said the storm system was still packing 35-mile-per-hour winds with 50-mile-per-hour gusts as it moves across Alabama. Heavy rainfall and flash flooding risks continue across the region. It's unclear if an upcoming military execution by firing squad will be live-streamed. On Thursday, Pentagon Chief Pete Hegseth said the execution of Nidal Hassan will be shown to the public. An accompanying report said the Defense Department would live-stream it. On Friday, President Trump told reporters the live-stream hasn't been determined yet. I'm Lisa Taylor.
7: Sad news from the NFL. Hall of Fame coach and player Mike Ditka has passed away. The legend won the Bears' only Super Bowl as head coach. He was NFL Rookie of the Year as tight end and 1963 NFL champion. Philadelphia shorthanded for their London game against the Jags. Eagles have ruled out Saquon Barkley. Wide receiver Devontae Smith also out with a hamstring injury. And they're missing new starting center Drew Kendall with a knee injury. Ravens will start Tyler Huntley at quarterback Sunday night against the Falcons. Lamar Jackson is out. ALDS decisive game 5 tonight. White Sox at the Guardians. Cleveland throws right-hander Gavin Williams. Sox counter with right-hander Sean Burke. Winner faces the Rays in the ALCS starting on Monday. NLDS game 1 tomorrow. Dodgers at the Brewers. In college football, 18th-ranked Iowa wins at Washington 41-24. And number 8 BYU on home turf over Iowa State 24-10. That's sports. I'm Trey Bender.
8: Varsity football results from Friday night. Corey gets the win over Northwestern 55-14. It was Maplewood over Union City 29-14. Hickory beat Fort LaBeouf 56-13. Fitch topped McDowell 48-10. Fairview over Seneca 47-20. Harbor Creek shut out Meadville 27-0. Grove City beat Oil City 35-27.
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11: 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This morning, partly sunny with a high near 70. Tonight, rain likely, mostly cloudy with a low around 51. Looking ahead to Sunday, rain developing with a high near 62 and a chance of thunderstorms later in the day. Sunday night brings showers and thunderstorms likely with a low around 55. Today, it's currently 42 and overcast. For UCToday.org, I'm Bill Banks with your weather.

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0: Well, that's going to do it for this edition of your Daily Beetle Break. 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
3: John and Heidi.
1: Fun fact for you, Heidi.
2: What's that, John?
1: Sugar was first added to chewing gum in 1869. You know who put it in there?
2: Ooh.
1: A dentist.
2: Ah.
1: Yeah, they're like, hey, you know, it's going to get me some more business. Fun fact for you, Heidi.
2: What's that, John?
1: The inventor of chocolate chip cookies sold their idea to Nestle Toll House.
2: I knew
1: in return.
2: This.
1: What'd they get in return?
2: I can't remember. It wasn't a lot.
1: A lifetime supply of chocolate.
2: Okay.
1: So for them, it was, you know, took care of them for the rest of their life. Fun fact for you, Heidi.
2: What's that, John?
1: Dr. Seuss, or Theodore Geisel, wrote a little book called Green Eggs and Ham because he had a bet against his publisher that he could not complete a book with only 50 words. And
2: He did it.
1: I bet his bet went better than mine with you earlier today. Still not sure I did that right. Pretty sure I didn't. Fun fact for you, Heidi.
2: What's that, John?
1: Jeff Goldblum was given the offer to be the voice of Siri by Steve Jobs. How cool would that have been?
2: That would have been very cool. Yeah, he turned it down, but that would have been very cool.
1: And we'll do one more fun fact for you, Heidi.
2: What's that, John?
1: 95% of creatures on Earth are smaller than a chicken egg. 95%.
2: Wow.
1: That is wild. Several fun facts. Now you know. Thanks for listening to the John and Heidi Show.
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2: John and Heidi.
0: Time now for the question of the day. This one is for you, Heidi. More than three quarters of us admit that we'll do this while watching a movie at home. What is it? We do it all the time. All the time.
1: I don't know.
0: Check our phones.
1: Oh, yeah. Way too much.
0: We're like watching
1: so much so that you don't even pay any attention to
0: there was a movie not too long ago. We were watching it, and I got engrossed in something I was doing on my phone. Then I realized something interesting was happening, and I asked Heidi, what's going on? She's like, I have no idea. So I had to pause the movie, rewind it way longer than it probably should have been. It was like 5 minutes I had to go back to figure out who is this and what is happening right now.
1: I just quit watching it because it wasn't a very good movie.
0: I thought it was good. I like weird movies, though. That is your question of the day on the John and Heidi Show.
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6: 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This morning, partly sunny with a high near 70. Tonight, rain likely, mostly cloudy with a low around 51. Looking ahead to Sunday, rain developing with a high near 62 and a chance of thunderstorms later in the day. Sunday night brings showers and thunderstorms likely with a low around 55. Today, it's currently 42 and overcast. For UCToday.org,

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2: John and Heidi.
0: Time now for some weird news. Pizza has entered the chat. Going to talk right now about the dumbest thing I've heard in a long time. They've become villains now, Heidi. Tombstone Pizza has unleashed a Halloween creation that will haunt us traditionalists. It's a frozen cheese pizza or pepperoni pizza topped with candy corn. Yeah, candy corn.
1: Ew.
0: The frozen pizza maker calls it the pizza nobody asked for.
1: Yeah.
0: They insist the bizarre combination is weirdly good. The limited edition offering comes from a side of candy corn for comes with a side of candy corn for sprinkling on the melted cheese and toppings, letting brave snackers create their own sweet and savory nightmare. The Halloween stunt costs $1.31, shipping included. That's not bad. It debuted Friday with additional online drops scheduled for October 9th and October 23rd. So apparently this story is old. Tombstone says the idea was conjured up in the spookiest corner of the internet. Frankly, that sounds about right to me. It sounds disgusting.
1: That's nasty.
0: Here's the thing. If you want to try this, you can take any pizza and ruin it with your own candy corn.
1: That's so gross, man.
0: Yeah. Here's the thing. It got us talking about them.
1: It sure did.
0: So they made their $10 or whatever that's worth. Maybe. I don't know. Weird news on the John and Heidi Show.
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2: John and Heidi.
0: Time now for the list. It's the weekend. That means the funniest tweets of the week from women. How about this one? Everybody wears scrubs now. You don't know if this is a lash technician or a heart surgeon.
1: That is true.
0: How about this one? They don't tell you this, but after you get married, you cannot say the words, guess what, without everybody asking if you're pregnant. Did you find everything you needed? Ma'am, this is a Home Goods. I didn't need anything. Now ring up my $400 worth of random stuff.
1: That is so true. That was my favorite store.
0: I like this one. I'm still thinking about the guy who bought my air fryer on Marketplace and showed up with a bag of nuggets to test it out. That is awesome. I kind of want to do that now. You can go buy a dryer and I take off my pants and throw them in there. It's just going to be a minute. I'm going to see how this goes. And we'll do one more. As far as I'm concerned, my dental hygienist is actually my dentist, and the dentist is her little assistant who pops in at the end to see if she needs anything.
1: That's kind of the way it goes.
0: Yeah. I get that. That is the funniest tweets of the week from women.
3: For UCtoday.org, I'm Brian Silvis reporting. Multiple people were killed in a shooting Friday evening on Erie's east side. Police were called to a home in the 700 block of Perry Street shortly before 5 p.m. after two women were reported shot outside. Witnesses told police the suspected shooter then entered a nearby home. Officers later entered the residence and found multiple deceased victims, including two young children. The suspected shooter was also found dead and from what police believe was a self-inflicted gunshot wound. Officials say there is no ongoing threat to the public. Investigators are working to determine what had led to the shooting and whether the suspect knew the victims. No motive has been established. Perry Street between East 7th and East 8th Streets remained closed Friday night as police processed the scene. Here's JT with more news.
4: A top job in Corey will be open soon. Joni Smith, the City of Corey's administrator, intends to retire. Smith's resignation letter, dated September 24th, is posted on the city's website, among other documents, for Monday's planning session for City Council. Smith states that her resignation is effective February 12, 2027, but her last day at work will be October 2nd of this year. She has accrued personal time off for an early departure. Smith has been employed by the city in various jobs, including administrator, for more than 20 years. Monday's planning session will take place as usual at the community center at 6 p.m. Corey police have reported three recent arrests on outstanding warrants. On September 22nd, police took 39-year-old Brianna Borland into custody after being contacted by Erie police. Borland was arraigned before District Magistrate Denise Buell and transported to the Erie County Prison. On September 25th, police arrested 29-year-old Michael Butcher of Corey on a warrant at an East Airport Road apartment. He was taken before District Magistrate Buell. And on September 30th, police arrested 44-year-old Melissa Proper of Spartansburg on an active Crawford County warrant. Proper was later transported to the Crawford County Prison. Happenings this weekend include a marching band competition set for today. Corey Music Boosters present Winds of Autumn, an LMBA marching band competition. Saturday will take place at the Corey High School. Opening ceremonies begin at 4:45 p.m. today, with performances continuing throughout the evening. Union City is scheduled to perform at 5:15 and Corey at 7:30. Awards are scheduled for 8 p.m. There'll be concessions, a bake sale, candy grams, and baskets. Admission is $8 for adults, $6 for students, and children under 5 are admitted free. That's it for now. JT reporting.
5: The first Atlantic hurricane of the year is no more. Isaias was downgraded to a post-tropical cyclone overnight after making landfall Friday evening along the western Florida panhandle. In St. Augustine, where streets are flooded, this man was shocked to see people on the roads.
6: That's crazy.
5: In Orlando, meteorologist TJ Springer has been keeping a close eye on things and says while the weather may have calmed down, conditions could be difficult throughout the day.
7: That chance is not zero for some stronger storms this afternoon.
5: State officials in both Florida and Alabama are urging people to stay off the roads as damage assessments get underway today. Hundreds of thousands are without power across multiple states. ICE has started a 45-day enforcement surge in California. The operation is reportedly called Operation Safe California and has already begun in San Diego. ICE and the Department of Homeland Security, which reported record numbers of arrests this summer, have not come commented on the surge. Unlike past operations that were highly public, this effort was not announced ahead of time. I'm Lisa Taylor.
3: Varsity football results from Friday night. Corey gets the win over Northwestern 55-14. It was Maplewood over Union City 29-14. Hickory beat Fort LaBeouf 56-13. Fitch topped McDowell 48-10. Fairview over Seneca 47-20. Harbor Creek shut out Meadville 27-0. Grove City beat Oil City 35-27.
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8: Hello, this is Pastor Robert Orner of the Lincolnville Baptist Church. The Apostle Paul in 1 Thessalonians encourages us to rejoice always. 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Pray without ceasing. In everything, give thanks. At LBC, we strive to live our lives that way. We extend a warm welcome to you to worship with us at 10:30 a.m. each Sunday. We lovingly embrace and encourage one another to be strong in the Lord and to experience unshakable joy that is rooted in God's faithfulness, His goodness, and His provision. Joy, true joy, not a fleeting happiness, comes from the knowledge of who we are. The scriptures scream confirmation of how much God loves us. Genesis tells us we are created in the very image of God. Indeed, we are exceptional by design, God's design. Exodus says God wove us like a tapestry, made us so delicately with precision. And John 3:16 declares God so loved the world that he gave his only begotten Son, that whosoever believes in him should not perish, but have everlasting life. And then 1 John states, we know love by this, that he laid down his life for us. 1 Peter explains the source of our deepest joy by saying, blessed be the God and Father of our Lord Jesus Christ. By his great mercy, we have been born anew to a living hope through the resurrection of Jesus Christ from the dead. There is incredible joy in our hearts that is rooted in that hope. No matter what we face, we belong to God, our Creator. He celebrates us. He loves us. And when we are weak or burdened or weary or afflicted, our joy in the Lord becomes a source of spiritual, mental, emotional, and physical strength. We celebrate that we are the sons and daughters of Almighty God. Thus, we can confidently exclaim, O God, in thy presence is fullness of joy. O God, in thy presence is fullness of joy. Thanks be to God. This is Pastor Robert Orner of the Lincolnville Baptist Church. Have a very blessed day.

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0: Time now for something special with Heidi Small. What do you have for me, Heidi?
1: Well, we're going to talk a little bit about winking and what it means in different areas of the world.
0: Oh, yeah, that's cool.
1: In the United States, it can mean many things. It can signal that you share a secret bond or that you are romantically attracted or that you're lying. I mean, it can mean a lot of things in the United States.
0: A variety of things. It also just mean you got something in your eye.
1: it certainly could. In Latin America, winking signals an attraction and nothing else.
0: Oh.
1: So only use it if you mean it. If you wink there, they're going to think that you're interested in something. Australia signals an attraction, but it's considered rude and disrespectful.
0: Oh.
1: West Africa signals to a child to stay out of the room while company is over. So if you're winked to a kid, it's like, get out of here. Go.
0: Hmm.
1: And in Asia, it is considered a vulgar gesture, and it should be avoided at all costs.
0: No kidding.
1: So it's kind of good to know those things when you go to another country.
0: Yeah, because if you wink,
1: you just do something out of habit that you do all the time.
0: Some kid, and they're like, no, that's not what that means here.
1: Right, right. So, yeah.
0: That's very weird.
1: Yeah.
0: That is something special with Heidi Small.
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2: John and Heidi.
0: We always like to wrap things up around here with good news, and I think this is good news. Take a listen to this. A seventh grader donates over 30,000 diapers to families in need. Yeah, a 12-year-old by the name of Sloan noticed that a local organization was running out of diapers. She decided to do something about it. Well, now, 5 years later, her simple idea has grown into an incredible annual effort and recently delivered more than 30,000 diapers to families in need. Okay, this helps. Because on here it says a 12-year-old, and I see this picture, I'm like, that is the oldest-looking 12-year-old ever. So she's 17 now. That makes a lot more sense. When she was just 7, though, she first visited Nourish Phoenix with her mother to help prepare some food boxes for families in the community. After volunteering, the staff gave her a tour of the facility and showed her an area where diapers were kept for families with young kids. There was a problem, though. There was almost no diapers there. So when she was 7, she learned there was a problem. She started working on it then, but her little Sloan's diaper drive officially kind of took off when she was 12. So that has turned into 30,326 diapers. Isn't that amazing?
1: That is crazy.
0: Is that how much she delivered this year? Yeah, that was this year only. Wow. So anyway, the whole thing is fantastic. Now I'm confused. Is she... Maybe that's not her in the picture. I don't know. Because it does say that when she was 7, she started this. And now she's a 7th grader. So I don't know. I should read these stories ahead of time.
1: You're a professional, John.
0: Feels so I rushed through this one. I got a link to it, though. You can double check and you can go, yeah, that is one old looking 7th grader. All right. Oh, time to say goodbye, Heidi.
1: Goodbye, Heidi.
0: Goodbye, everybody. I'm going to go think about what I've done. And maybe polish up the resume. Thanks for listening to the John and Heidi Show.
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6: 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This morning, partly sunny with a high near 70. Tonight, rain likely, mostly cloudy with a low around 51. As we look ahead to Sunday, rain developing with a high near 62 and a chance of thunderstorms later in the day. Sunday night brings showers and thunderstorms likely with a low around 55. Today, it's currently 49 and overcast. For UCToday.org, I'm Bill Banks.
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2: This half hour we're doing P artists on the alphabet of rock. We're going to start off with Paula Abdul, Peaches and Herb, and a double play from Peggy, Little Peggy March.

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You know, when opportunity knocks, they complain because of the noise.

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I know one of my sons is like loves pickleball down in Pittsburgh. Well, recently down in Florida, St. Augustine, somebody got angry at a pickleball game and whacked the other person with the pickleball racket. Now, you know, pickleball is supposed to be a nice sport, right? It's not fickleball.

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6: 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This afternoon, partly sunny with a high near 70, making for a pleasant day ahead. Tonight, rain likely, mostly cloudy with a low around 51, so keep an umbrella handy. Looking ahead to Sunday, rain developing with a high near 62 and a chance of thunderstorms later in the day. Currently, it's 56 and overcast. For UCToday.org, I'm Bill Banks with your weather flash.
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8: More P-artist this half hour. We're going to start off with Peter Schilling. You might not recognize him, but you'll recognize the song. Major Tom was a big hit for David Bowie. Then we're going to have Phil Upchurch with You Can't Sit Down, Part 1 and Part 2. And Petula Clark's kind of sneaking in the middle of this.

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2: More PR is this half hour on Vintage Victoria Alpha of Rock. We're going to start off with Patty Page. I think she's actually singing about Pennsylvania. Don't we have an Allegheny moon? And then we're going to hear a triple play from Paul Anka.
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Then we're going to have a double play from Paul Revere and the Raiders.

finishes half hour of Peace Songs. Here's Paul Young with Every Time You Go Away. 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
3: With your weather flash, I'm Bill Banks, UCtoday.org. 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This afternoon, partly sunny with a high near 70, making for a pleasant day ahead. Tonight, rain likely and mostly cloudy with a low around 51, so keep an umbrella handy. Looking ahead to Sunday, rain developing with a high near 62 and a chance of thunderstorms later in the day. Currently, it's 60 and overcast. For UCtoday.org, I'm Bill Banks with your weather flash.
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5: Hey, we're here with Vithi's Vichero, Alphabet of Rock. We're in the P artist this half hour. Yeah, we finally made it to P. We're going to start off with a group called the Pacers. They're getting bugged. I don't know who's bugging them, but somebody's bugging them. Then we're going to hear a double play from the Painted Ship. Ooh, these guys are really deep psychedelic.

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Yeah.

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But after 4 years, it suddenly dawned on me. 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
1: Pat Boone and his wife both went to Lipson High School. He was voted twice as the most popular boy, and his wife was a homecoming queen. Wow.
2: One of my heroes was Ranger Walker. 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
2: Another morning of Alphabet of Rock. We're on the artists that start with O. We're going to start off with the Others. Yeah, that's what they were called. They were kind of a psych group. Then the Originals, a doo-wop group called the Octaves, a double feature. One of my favorite songs from 1960, the Olympics with Western Movies. And the Orlans with Shimmy, Shimmy, Shimmy. Then we're going to finish up with two soul singers, O.V. Wright and Otis Clay. That's what we're coming up for this half hour here on the Alphabet of Rock, right here every Saturday morning.

If you used to shop up in Erie, you probably know that Bed Bath & Beyond used to be right in there, right next to Marshall's. I always liked to go in there because you never saw, you never knew what you're going to find in there. And then they closed. Oh, my goodness, they closed. Well, I'm finding out they're opening 200 stores again. You know, they've gone through their bankruptcy and whatever. I don't understand all that. But for some reason, they're not going to California. Why do you think that is?

watching season one of China Beach on DVD. You can get the series. It was a show put out in the late 80s, like 88, 89, 90, in that period. It's kind of like MASH for the Korean War. It's about all about the Vietnam War. And the music is, all of the music is from that period, which is kind of cool. It's just a little weird listening to great music, watching a terrible war.

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1: More than a million people are without power across the southeast after Hurricane Isaias made landfall last night as a Category 2 storm in Florida. The storm knocked down trees, damaged homes, and flooded streets in parts of Florida, Georgia, and Alabama before weakening into a post-tropical cyclone as it moved inland. Forecasters say flash flooding, heavy rain, high winds, and possible tornadoes could be a problem throughout the day as the storm system makes its way toward the mid-Atlantic. President Trump says Russia will supply diesel fuel to the U.S. Garrett Hake from the Trump rally in Syracuse, New York on Friday.
2: President Trump says that after a phone call with Vladimir Putin today, Russia will send 300,000 tons of diesel fuel to the American and global marketplace initially, with more to follow.
1: Ukrainian President Volodymyr Zelensky was reportedly angered by the announcement, as were some Republicans. Congressman Don Bacon of Nebraska said propping up Putin's war economy is morally wrong as he uses that money to bomb cities. I'm Lisa Taylor.
3: For UCToday.org, I'm Brian Silvis reporting. Multiple people were killed in a shooting Friday evening on Erie's east side. Police were called to a home in the 700 block of Perry Street shortly before 5 p.m. after two women were reported shot outside. Witnesses told police the suspected shooter then entered a nearby home. Officers later entered the residence and found multiple deceased victims, including two young children. The suspected shooter was also found dead and from what police believe was a self-inflicted gunshot wound. Officials say there is no ongoing threat to the public. Investigators are working to determine what had led to the shooting and whether the suspect knew the victims. No motive has been established. Perry Street between East 7th and East 8th Streets remained closed Friday night as police processed the scene. Here's JT with more news.
4: A top job in Corry will be open soon. Joni Smith, the City of Corry's administrator, intends to retire. Smith's resignation letter, dated September 24th, is posted on the city's website, among other documents, for Monday's planning session for City Council. Smith states that her resignation is effective February 12th, 2027, but her last day at work will be October 2nd of this year. She has accrued personal time off for an early departure. Smith has been employed by the city in various jobs, including administrator, for more than 20 years. Monday's planning session will take place as usual at the Community Center at 6 p.m. Corry police have reported three recent arrests on outstanding warrants. On September 22nd, police took 39-year-old Brianna Borland into custody after being contacted by Erie police. Borland was arraigned before District Magistrate Denise Buell and transported to the Erie County Prison. On September 25th, police arrested 29-year-old Michael Butcher of Corry on a warrant at an East Airport Road apartment. He was taken before District Magistrate Buell. And on September 30th, police arrested 44-year-old Melissa Proper of Spartansburg on an active Crawford County warrant. Proper was later transported to the Crawford County Prison. Happenings this weekend include a marching band competition set for today. Corry Music Boosters present Winds of Autumn, an LMBA marching band competition. Saturday will take place at the Corry High School. Opening ceremonies begin at 4:45 p.m. today, with performances continuing throughout the evening. Union City is scheduled to perform at 5:15 and Corry at 7:30. Awards are scheduled for 8 p.m. There'll be concessions, a bake sale, candy grams, and baskets. Admission is $8 for adults, $6 for students, and children under 5 are admitted free. That's it for now. JT reporting.
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7: With your weather flash, I'm Bill Banks, UCToday.org. Brought to you by KFC. This afternoon, partly sunny with a high near 70, making for a pleasant day overall. Tonight, rain likely. Mostly cloudy with a low around 51, so keep an umbrella handy. Looking ahead to Sunday, rain developing with a high near 62, and a chance of thunderstorms later in the day. Currently, it's 64 and overcast. For UCToday.org, I'm Bill Banks with your weather flash.

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1: You ever been at a social event or maybe a work event and there's that really loud person? And after listening to him for a little bit, you're like, maybe this person doesn't know as much as they think they do. Well, according to science, that's probably true most of the time, because the person you should be listening to is the quiet one, because the quiet one is actually listening, gathering data before they talk. If you have a one-on-one with them, they're listening to you. They're, you know, assimilating all this information and actually formulating a response to you. And honestly, the biggest tell that someone is secretly brilliant, they can explain complex topics in simple terms. Meanwhile, you got the guy who's really loud, just spouting off corporate buzzwords in a meeting. And you're just pretty sure it's three toddlers in a trench coat using AI for their response.

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1: 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I'm Casey Petrowski from The Beatles Show. 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
3: With your weather flash, I'm Bill Banks, uctoday.org. 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This afternoon, partly sunny with a high near 70. Tonight, rain likely. Mostly cloudy with a low around 51. Looking ahead to Sunday, rain developing with a high near 62 and a chance of thunderstorms. Sunday night brings showers and thunderstorms likely with a low around 55. Currently, it's 67 and overcast. For uctoday.org, I'm Bill Banks with your weather flash.
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1: If you love your cheeseburger, but trying to cut down on carbs, well, obviously the main carb there on your cheeseburger is the buns. So what do? You replace your cheeseburger buns with lettuce or something? No, but there is a person in Finland who has discovered that there is a, quote, bread cheese. It's a firm cheese from Finland, and it holds up a lot like actual bread. And it is zero carbs. But just because it's zero carbs doesn't mean it's, you know, completely healthy. It's still got all the other things like calories and cholesterol that the other cheeses have. I guess specialty grocery stores do have this bread cheese. I don't know what they call it. So you'll have to go and, you know, get a funny look at many stores until you find one that says, oh, yeah, I know what you're talking about.

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1: Did you get a chance to just go out and do something, some sort of summer break for 2026? Well, there was a recent study that asked Americans what they did, and 51% said that they were able to get away, but that means another 49%, almost half of the United States, at least the American adults that were in this poll, didn't do anything. And if they did, 12% of those said they did a staycation. So that merely means that nearly half the country didn't get away at all, mostly blame shifting because of the crazy schedules that they have with their work, inflation, crazy prices everywhere, lacking of funds. And when you try to do a staycation, the only thing you can do is, you know, have your wife look at you and say, you know what we need to do? Improve the house, which isn't saving you any money at all.

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1: You know what was on the jukebox in the front. 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
4: With your weather flash, I'm Bill Banks, UCtoday.org. 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This afternoon, partly sunny with a high near 70. Tonight, rain likely, mostly cloudy with a low around 51. Looking ahead to Sunday, rain developing with a high near 62 and a chance of thunderstorms. Sunday night brings showers and thunderstorms likely with a low around 55. Currently, it's 70 and overcast. For UCtoday.org, I'm Bill Banks with your weather flash.
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3: 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Today we feature a solo Paul song that was first released as track 2 on side 1 of his 1982 album, Tug of War. Today's song was later released as a single, where it went to number 10 in the U.S. and number 15 in Britain. The music video for today's song features Ringo, George Martin, and actor John Hurt. 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

Well, that's going to do it for this edition of your Daily Beetle Break. I'm Dave Marino. Thanks for joining us, and we'll catch you right here next time. Same beat time, same beat channel for your Daily Beetle Break.

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1: Yeah, I admit, I've got some bad habits. Fast food, maybe doom scrolling a little bit too late into the evening. But this guy in New York, he took it to a brand new low. A 37-year-old who was recently arrested for drug possession had a court-ordered, mandatory court drug rehabilitation program. And he had to go to the courthouse in order to do this probation. Now, apparently, when they told him, well, to dodge this 12-year prison sentence, you have to finish the rehab class. But to him, he didn't think, oh, I got to cut the drugs out, too, because that's what the class is for. But when he showed up, they found 35 grams of heroin, fentanyl, crack cocaine, and a digital scale right in his pockets. Even before his class starts, he already got an F.

0: The Sugar Grove Volunteer Fire Department, Station 63, will host its annual Fall Turkey Party on Friday, November 6th. 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
2: So there was a brand new study that showed nearly half of single Americans went on zero dates last year. And most of them say they're actually way happier and less stressed than they were when they were in relationships. So apparently people are realizing that scrolling through endless bad dating app profiles just isn't worth the headaches. And folks are ditching awkward small talk and expensive dinners in favor of peace and quiet. And honestly, the dating pool these days doesn't get any more, like a pool, and it feels more like a public hot tub that nobody's cleaned since 2019. Yeah.

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5: With your weather flash, I'm Bill Banks, UCtoday.org. 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This afternoon, mostly cloudy with a high near 70. Tonight, a chance of rain showers, mostly cloudy with a low around 53. Looking ahead to Sunday, rain showers are on the way. Cloudy with a high near 63. Sunday night brings a chance of rain showers, mostly cloudy with a low around 54. Currently it's 70 and overcast. For UCtoday.org, I'm Bill Banks with your weather.

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2: I noticed something that's, you know, slightly off in society right after COVID, when nobody was driving, and then all of a sudden we all went back on the road, and then nobody knew how to drive again. You know, kind of like that. And it's the same, but with niceness. Internet searches and researchers look at the deep dive into the debate on whether we were nicer 10 years ago versus today. And the main villain for getting blamed for ruined basic human decency is social media. Between the doom scrolling, the algorithm rage bait, and the constant comment section wars, we've all been conditioned to be a little bit more impatient, a little too quick to snap. And back in the day, if you disagreed with somebody, you just rolled your eyes and you carried on with your life. Now people have to track you down in the middle of your school yearbook photo and roast your haircut. So we don't need a social media detox. We need a mandatory nap.

0: Daryl Hall and John Oates. I can't go for that.
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2: So this might have something to do with our current political debate, not on, you know, who's right, who's wrong, who's doing better, who's not, but more on just the basics of what our government is. There was a national survey revealed that 35% of Americans cannot name all three branches of government. More than a third of the country couldn't come up with the terms executive branch, legislative branch, and judicial branch. Grown adults think the three branches of government are the president, United States, and the Supreme Courts. Technically, it's correct, but it's not actually the actual branch of government. And honestly, at this point, if you ask somebody on the street to name the three branches, they're going to be like, oak, maple, and pine. Nailed it.

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4: 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This afternoon, mostly cloudy with a high near 70. Tonight, a chance of rain showers, mostly cloudy with a low around 53. Looking ahead to Sunday, rain showers are likely, cloudy with a high near 63. Sunday night brings a chance of rain showers, mostly cloudy with a low around 54. Currently it's 70 and overcast. For UCToday.org, I'm Bill Banks with your weather.
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2: So this might have something to do with our current political debate, not on, you know, who's right, who's wrong, who's doing better, who's not, but more on just the basics of what our government is. There was a national survey revealed that 35% of Americans cannot name all three branches of government. More than a third of the country couldn't come up with the terms executive branch, legislative branch, and judicial branch. Grown adults think the three branches of government are the president, United States, and the Supreme Court. Technically, it's correct, but it's not actually the actual branch of government. And honestly, at this point, if you ask somebody on the street to name the three branches, they're going to be like, oak, maple, and pine. Nailed it.

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2: Have you ever accidentally offended someone when you thought you were being, you know, pleasant and nice? Like had some good intentions behind it? I'll give you a couple of scenarios here. Like one worker trying to compliment another worker, but she wasn't able to work on her Zoom call quite right. She was trying to unmute, but all she heard was, "Hey, you're trying your best." She took it negatively when he meant it positively. Other top phrases include, "That's cute," and, "Well, actually," or telling a stressed out person, "Hey, is that not that big of a deal?" Sometimes that can backfire, because maybe to them, it's a big deal. And, you know, honestly, the only phrase more condescending than, you wouldn't understand, is when your GPS reroutes you and whispers, "Recomputing again."

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0: feel it. 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
1: Sing it to him,
0: man. 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Turn it up. Come on. Turn up that bass. 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
1: Come on, turn it up, bass. 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
0: Now, look here. I want that guitar to fall in on now. 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
4: 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Tonight, mostly cloudy with a chance of rain showers and a low around 53. Tomorrow brings rain showers and cloudy skies with a high near 63. Later Sunday night, there's a chance of rain showers, mostly cloudy, with a low around 54. Currently, it's 69 and overcast. For UCToday.org, I'm Bill Banks with your weather flash.

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1: Have you heard about these places you go and you get a, you know, a detox where it's supposed to take the bad stuff out and you put the good stuff in, where you get this like saline drip? 34-year-old Jessica Miller of Columbus, Ohio, trying to do that. She spent $400 at a local boutique wellness spa for such a treatment. The detox drip, unfortunately, was a tox drip. Because 3 days later, she found herself in the hospital emergency room. Investigators discovered that the unlicensed clinic was improperly mixing unapproved chemical compounds. And across Ohio, Indiana, Michigan, Kentucky, dozens of other health-conscious people who thought they were getting detoxed actually got toxed with these bags. Now, if you want to go to a spa to, you know, have an IV hook you up to wash away your, you know, unhealthy sins, save your money, just eat a salad, because it's a lot harder to accidentally poison yourself with a piece of kale.

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2: So here's the question. Is it cool or completely lame to play mini golf by yourself? There's a fellow by the name of Marcus in Austin, Texas, and he went to his local adventure golf course all by himself on a Tuesday just to play his, you know, practice his short game. But the problem was, is that he spent 45 minutes stuck behind a family of eight, stuck alone in the heat with three preteens trying to take, you know, 20 strokes to get past the first obstacle. Online commenters mostly agree that it's fine to go alone. Although one guy confessed that he tried to do that. He tried to go out at his local mini golf. Unfortunately for him, he partook into a certain type of lettuce, if you know what I mean, and spent 20 minutes having a silent staring contest with a plastic alligator.

0: Herman's Hermits. 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
2: You know what was on the jukebox in the front. 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
3: This week it's part four of my six-part series on the great Louis Jordan. 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That's Louis Jordan part four, this week on the Juke in the Back. 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
5: With your weather flash, I'm Bill Banks, UCToday.org. Brought to you by KFC. Tonight, mostly cloudy with a low around 53. A chance of rain showers leading to a damp evening. Looking ahead to Sunday, rain showers are on the way with cloudy skies and a high near 63. Rainfall will be significant throughout the day, so plan accordingly. Currently, it's 64 and overcast. For UCToday.org, I'm Bill Banks with your weather flash.
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0: the best of Terry Dean.
1: This, I mean, there's probably more going on to this couple than just one night of gas. Because over in Pasco County, Florida, a 32-year-old by the name of Anthony Gordon found himself behind bars after he had some gastric problems in the evening after he and his girlfriend Brenda went to bed. And apparently he was letting everything go under the covers. She said it was an absolute biological hazard. She asked him to stop. He got really mad about it, started screaming, pulled her off the bed, actually choked her. She was able to escape him, called 911. Officers showed up. He admitted he had choked her, earning himself a felony domestic battery charge up to 5 years in state prison. You know, next time, Anthony, just buy a fan. Because 5 years in a cell is a pretty steep price to pay for the silent but deadly. Especially if you have a very nose-sensitive cellmate during that time.

0: Walking on Sunshine, Katrina and the Waves.
1: The Tinne Ute Community Charter School is hosting its Fall Festival on Saturday, October 17th from 10 a.m. till 4 p.m. at 241 Main Street in Tinne Ute. Admission is free with craft vendors, food, a touch of truck, a basket raffle, cake raffle, and more. There will also be pumpkin decorating contest with pumpkin provided, plus a splash bucket challenge. You'll also find Paws Along the River, New Hope Assistance Dogs, and Sisters of the Northern Forest, also known as Witches. Don't miss the Tinne Ute Community Charter School Fall Festival, Saturday, October 17th from 10 a.m. till 4 p.m. It's at 241 Main Street in Tinne Ute.
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0: Number four, Martha Reeves from 64, who convinced the producers at Motown to record Dancing in the Streets like a block party. Playing America's favorites, I'm Chuck Matthews on Greatest Hits USA. Once again, welcome to our three-hour musical mind excursion. Coming up on today's show, we'll be counting around the American charts for the second week in October. I'll be taking your request at 855-USA-HITS. In the second hour, I'll go back to 1972 and to finish off a top five countdown from 1968.
1: Let's count around. 1978.
0: Kicking things off at number seven, Boston, who, in its original contract with Epic Records, signed to produce 10 albums over the course of 6 years. Well, after the success of their first album, it took another 2 years to put out this album, which wound up selling 7 million copies. Of course, they never recorded the last eight records after the Suits sued Tom Scholz for $60 million. He was taking too long. Here

0: 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Who's on the phone?
1: Hello, this is Steve Smith from Marion, Indiana. Can I please hear Wild Thing by the Troggs?

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But I wanna know for sure. So come on and hold me tight.

Number 7, the Isley Brothers from 73, whose guitarist Ernie Isley had picked up a few tricks from Jimi Hendrix. That's Who's That Lady? Next up on Greatest Hits USA, we've got John Fogerty, who said around the time this tune came out, they received an award for being the most popular jukebox artist. Here's Looking Out My Back Door.

0: Beach Boys from 64, who said it took 40 takes to get the vocals correct on When I Grew Up to Be a Man. Did you make any quests yet? 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Coming up next, it was nursery rhymes, plus I've got the birthday bunch.
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celebrate the mighty Doobie Brothers from 73 with a tune about a wacky sheriff down in China Grove, which is a town right outside of San Antonio, Texas. Next up on Greatest Hits USA, we've got the mighty Stones on the speaker cones, who took inspiration from British nursery rhymes that date back to the end of the 17th century. From 1967, it's Dandelion.

1971, the Carpenters Superstar number 2 this week. It's now time for the birthday bunch. Here we go. Here are some birthdays for this week in October. On the 6th, it's Millie Small. She gave you My Boy Lollipop and Thomas McClary. Lead guitarist for the Commodores. On October 7th, we find music video director Kevin Godley. He was a drummer for 10cc. And guitarist Martin Murray of the Honeycombs. They had Have I the Right. On October 8th, it's Ray Royer. He was the original guitarist for Procol Harum. And Al Martino. He played Johnny Fontaine in The Godfather. And last, on October 9th, it's Jackson Browne, who was born in Germany to a U.S. soldier. From the spring of 72, this was his first hit on the radio. It's Doctor My Eyes on Greatest Hits USA.

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0: number 16 in the Money Times with a 74 encore. Who took that one into the top 10 in England? That's You Little Trustmaker. Next up on Greatest Hits USA, I've got some Peter, Paul, and Mary for you. Plus, one of your requests could be next.
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2: With your weather flash, I'm Bill Banks, UCtoday.org. 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Tonight, mostly cloudy with a low around 53. A chance of rain showers is in the forecast. Looking ahead to Sunday, rain showers are on the way, leading to cloudy skies and a high near 63. A wet day is ahead with significant rainfall anticipated. Currently, it is 59 degrees and overcast. For UCtoday.org, I'm Bill Banks with your weather flash.

0: Yeah, baby, if you dig it, I can rig it. Number 17, Peter, Paul, and Mary from 67. It's now that time to pick up the phone and call us on our nationwide toll-free hotline. Here comes the number. 855-USA-HITS. 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
1: Hey, Chuck, this is Mike Cullen from Chicago, Illinois. I'd like to hear a song from 1964. It was done by the Sapphires, and it's called

0: great that Southern Rock sound. And number three, the Allman Brothers from 73 with a tune that was sped up during the mastering process, which raised the pitch on the vocals. That's Ramblin' Man. Coming up next hour on Greatest Hits USA, he made up some words. Plus, they found a black hole. Stay tuned. 1972 is next.
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